0: power to the ladies. 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
0: And now, ladies and gentlemen, today's best entertainment continues on today's best radio in under 88.4 FM. 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
0: yes. 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
0: Lord. 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

0: Okay, now let me start that again. Rhythmic Elements, it's called Molai. Before that, Tyler, Bad Girl, Scalilu, Tilab, Nede, Kulu, Ngo, Maga, Zolani, Mahola, Nezix, Mantuini, Bezi, where are you or where you are? This is the Rise and Rock Breakfast. Good morning, welcome to the show. Mosan Gufura, Lomsaga, Zolom, Lele, Lomsaga, for the very first time, 15 minutes after 6, Komtaga, 13 October 2026. Slot Call Tuesday, Signez Mkulo, Obujula, Kona, Laika, because local is decker. Well, let me come on, Subom, Tung, and I'm Tanjik, Sengi, Tembu, to write to Grand Royal Event. So, Vugilo Abakeza Abangena. Well, I'm trying to get a little bit of because, wow, tell me why it's a bit chilled right now. But, good to again, Lizzo Balela. Now, stick around so that Uzo was going to put me away and Janine. Mauda Wapu, Mazopumile, Pelaglonic, I would have a cogi jazz, and Lil Ballet, and now one around. So, Ungazu Panish, just because of that. So, okay. This is the Rise and Rock Breakfast themselves in 88.4 FM, today's best radio. Good morning. Let's get the show on the road.
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0: brand new day. Oh, why you mad at us? See the brand new chance.
1: I'm from the city with a brand new play. Money on my mind all day. If you laugh, put your hands to the sky to rip side to side.
2: Yes.
3: 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Need to put your new dish on hold.

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0: I see the brand new chase.
1: I'm from the city with a brand new pay. Money on my mind all day. Laugh, put your hands to the sky, to the side to side.
2: It is AKA Jealousy. Good morning. Welcome to the Rising Rock Breakfast Show. I'm Sanjay Xeni, and it is Local Tuesday. Signism to love which you like because local is liquor. And some of you are ready. You are ready. You are ready. You are ready. You are ready. Because we are right here with you to make sure that your day goes very much smoothly because we are cruising nicely right here. It's 19 minutes after 6. I'll make a bomb tunge. Pro on the other side of things as the producer of the show, and sitting the link to Patelegi news update and opposite your sports, as well as Uvuganim Keys update from Plaza Metro Rail. Inspector Ungwade, Patelegi, and I believe we go Patelegi traffic, you guys, and look professional. Yeah.

0: Vunong piece?
1: No. Oh. When fruit, do not touch the tail.
0: Oh, wow, wow. How? Well, Inspector Ungwadi, reporting the traffic from Devon Metropolis, Nimiganjani. 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Yeah.
1: All right.
0: Yeah.
1: Okay.
0: Zu 9. Do that, my pet. This is Mr. Gentleman, the Rising Rock Breakfast Show. Good morning.
1: Ubalana bafana ba ngobizit. 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
0: Unabo.
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0: Ngeke. 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Azona. Yeah, that's a.
1: Ay, quantum.
0: Imbeu.
1: Imbeu.
0: Yeah. Yeah, we're in more.
1: Yeah.
0: Z2Pix will abide in the 10111.

0: 10111 ngisheke uzethu uhambisana noPixulu and abayini 10111
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0: 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Ufike kuqala ke uhamba kuqala. 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
2: Sabonga la. Pho.
0: Yeah. Ufike kuqala mbekuqala bakithi.
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0: le. 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
1: 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Uhlokokhozi. 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I-vibe yethu. 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

0: It is the music by Kabza the Small, Kelvin Momo, and Tato Hatsi Ipupo Exeni. Welcome to the Rise and Rock Breakfast. Well, I've discovered, bro, that a lot is happening.
1: South Africa
0: and surrounding areas.
1: Yeah.
0: So maybe it's fair to touch based on some of the news that are making trends.
1: Sure.
0: Just like Utabla ma asylum seekers in South Africa, I think Utabla ngamelango silbalegele.
1: Aish.

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1: Yeah, I don't think uhulumeni ubathatha serious abahlali.
0: Yeah. At this point, I'm disappointed because I thought ukuthi ngempela bezoqhamuka nendlela e-right.
1: For the fact ukuthi kuthiwe makuliwa nama Home Affairs physically, avelathe nangcono wenziwe online.
0: Wenziwe online.
1: Wow.
0: So, yeah.
1: Wow.
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1: 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Yeah.
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1: Yeah.
0: So I was nangikhathele ukuba waseNingizimu Africa. At least mhlawumbe ngingasho njalo ukuthi ngikhathele.
1: Right. You wrong one.
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1: I got you wrong.
0: Yeah. Now South Africa plans to introduce a phase Asylum registration system.
1: Yeah.
0: From mhla ka 10 ku November.
1: Aw.
0: 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That's my own perspective though. Angi understand lento introduciwe nalento eyenziwayo. 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
1: Kodwa nje is not make sure icon.
0: Hayi ngeke.
1: Eyigoni kwakhiwani bakhani le macobeni ezana.
0: Yeah, I don't know. Now President Cyril Ramaphosa is releasing about 2.5 million hectares of state-owned land to black farmers to address racial disparities in South African agriculture. Now the land will be transferred with title deeds under the proactive land acquisition strategy to increase black commercial farming participation. This move comes amid intentional or rather international criticism, particularly from US President Trump.
1: Awana ma hectares?
0: Ukuthi abantu abamnyama bathola umhlaba okwakhe.
1: Oh, oba. Awangani ba abantu. Oh.
0: aNingizimu Afrika.
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1: phela. Yeah.
0: Dakota futhi a lot is happening. Oh well, asikali ngokushayela ihlombe uNavi Pillay uthole a Nobel Peace Prize. Because of time we won't be able to ukuthi sisho ngeyigaba ukuthi why is he qualify for a Nobel Peace Prize. But Trump was not so pleased about that. We'll find the clip and then we'll play it for you mlaleli. UTrump ukuthi akazange ajabule kanjani ngokuthi kunomuntu wase South Africa othole iNobel Peace Prize.
1: Yeah, on the other news, sorry kubuyele emumva kule March and March. I feel sad for Wandile Ntsibane because angicade be u3 uyena uMagolide no Tsanibe kade be
0: right.
1: 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Then bayithola ibail bakhishwa izolo ngebail ka 1000 rand each and then Wandile angayithola. And the reason for that it's because we parole, right?
0: Oh.
1: And in the end using feed up hlungu ukuthi uyayazi leya ndawo ukuthi njani sasinaye So even izolo ekuseni

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2: Otherwise, UK universities are withdrawing admission offers and tightening recruitment from countries like Nigeria, Pakistan, Bangladesh to comply with stricter government visa rules. 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Many universities including abo Sunderland, Chester, Oxford nabo have introduced some stricter compliance and paused or restricted sponsorship in high risk markets. Yes. Well, as we're now excited, at least South Africa ibalwanga kulo mhlobo. 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
1: I think it was a fair ruling. I mean, having looked at the facts, I think I would also have taken the route that the magistrate did. But I mean, I'm hopeful even with Wandile, because we know there's video evidence shows that he was not even supposed to be arrested in the first place. So how do you charge someone that you voluntarily said was not even charged to begin with? So what are they charging him with? So I think for us it's going to be very important that we come back on Friday and we clear out what needs to be cleared out, and we hope that the prosecution is not going to use this as an opportunity to delay justice just because they want to prove a point to him and to try and stop people from protesting. In a democracy, you can't stop people from protesting by using apartheid tactics.
0: Asihlabeleke phambili sithole udabo oluthi kuqubuke ungezwani engqongqotheleni kuyokhetha ubuholi beKhosathu ebanjwe kabusha eKempton Park ngemomva kokuba uGwede Mantashe we-ANC ephume kuyo. 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
2: Indeed, we must say that we had a very good start of the Congress, judging by the adjourned one. And true to form, the national chair came to even the manner that has become accustomed in meeting of Khosathu. So yeah, it's a bit disappointing. I think we're back on track now. We are now presenting a report. It's unfortunate that we had to be delayed because delegates felt that they needed to address that point. That's why we had to rail a bit and have almost 30 minutes of a discussion, something that was not on the agenda. That ANC is a leader of society, as far as we're concerned, is not in contestation. It's not in dispute. I don't know why he feels the need to fight for it, almost contest the space. But this is a Congress of Khosathu. Khosathu decides.
0: Abantu abahlomile bahlaseleke ngengozi iqembu labahweba bebeya-ke emakethe bephelezelwa ngamasosha babulala-ke okungenani abantu abangu-20 esifundazweni sasezamfara enyakatho entshonalanga eNigeria. 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
1: yeah ayo skethe phakathi kweminye imsakazo
0: sinas music
1: why are you queening the words?
0: No, ngiyangiphazamisekile. It's a very interesting story in front of me.
1: Okay.
0: So, I know to watch. Otherwise, it's 16 minutes after 7. Good morning. Welcome to the Rise and Talk Breakfast. Now, you're going to take your voice notes. But before we take your voice notes, So, you know, social media can be brutal sometimes.
1: Yeah.
0: Now, we are Mazu Chris.
1: Who's Chris?
0: Kuno ntombaza nomncane laphana. Ubuka kanjani imdala? Grace. Okay, let me just show you Grace. While isikhuluma, uGrace Mondlana.
1: Oh.
0: UGrace Mondlana lo owenza iparty isiphihli separate
1: yena. Senja, yeah, ngiyakumbula ngamazi ngamazi.
0: Grace, Grace my Grace. Now, uGrace, what's Grace did? So uGrace was live on Instagram. No, on TikTok.
1: Okay.
0: Njengoba uthi ulive nje uqaqela ikhanda lakhe uGrace isebusuku ugqoka igown. Uqaqela ikhanda lakhe isinuphi. So mase kube nalabafana abathathu ke shuthi kade abavile ba requesta ku live ka Grace.
1: Okay.
0: Mabe requesta, so they made fun of igown ka Grace. They don't know uthi Grace ubani. They don't know. So abazi ukuthi vele uGrace ubani.
1: Oh yeah.
0: Grace is big, he's huge on social media.
1: Yes, yes.
0: He's the most influential person in South Africa, social media person in South Africa. So umungamazi uGrace, then you have a problem. So for the fact that you say, oh puti laba bancane abamazi uGrace, they made fun of Grace. So after making fun of Grace, abantu kuma comments sebe abatshela ukuthi hayibo, this is uGrace, this is what Grace does.
1: Sure.
0: So now Grace, instead of mocking them, or maybe yabo abachomele or any some or any, because she's that capable.
1: Yeah.
0: Una yonke into Grace at a very young age. So Grace, what he and then she started asking about their background. What's all this bahlala no gogo wabo?
1: Sure.
0: Bobathathu. Laba ba u2 bafunda u matric, lo omunye uy drop out.
1: Sure.
0: Wasiyeka isikole. And then he offered ukuthi uzosiza lo munye abuye esikoleni. And then ubuzile ukuthi nina njoba ni ni sesikoleni sen apply le university, I wanna do something big for you. So he offered them ukuthi ufuna ukubenzela something big, something beautiful uma ngabe kokuthi ke sebephumile esikoleni. So now it's just a message, don't go around the social media mocking people or making fun of people on our backs. You know. But to Grace being Grace again, what he has in. Instead, I'll just do something good for you. Beautiful. Seti Waruna, the second voice notes, good morning.
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1: 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Welcome to the Rise and Rock Breakfast. Heavy K, it's No Bad Vibes. That's from Jalik City.
0: Yeah.
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4: Yeah, I think it's been a lengthy FIFA break this time within the season, so yeah, we've had enough time to work on what we've done in the past and how we can make it better going forward. Still early on in the season, but yeah, had a lot of time that we can work on things and try and get better come tomorrow. I think important that you said cup games and league games. I think they are very different. But for us, it's probably main focus is on ourselves and how we've got to be better. I mean, we don't look at last season. There's a lot of changes that happened during the off-season period, if you want to call it that. So for us, it's working on ourselves and see what we did in the first 7 games of the season and how we can either get better or what we can improve on and what we got to keep the same.
2: Uprend cross na futhi ke kumakhosi Kaizer Chiefs uya Paula ke futhi njengoba ke namhlanje bebhekene na futhi ke Stellenbosch FC.
5: Look, I think they've been going good. I mean, we took time in the international break to really work on things that we needed to work on. I feel like the vibe in the team is good now. We took some time, like I said, as well to work on the small nitty-gritty things. So yeah, looking good. I would say not conceding silly goals and obviously scoring goals.
2: Sivela ukuthi i-former Stellenbosch player yona ke futhi ekumakhosi njengamanje uThabo Moloyisane uthi kumdlalo namhlanje uzoba umdlalo ke futhi ohluke kakhulu kuyena ngoba ke ufuna ke kuleli qembu 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
5: Yeah, look, it's only fair to start by saying to give gratitude to the club for what the role they played in my career to get to where I am. But I'm also grateful, you know, to Kaizer Chiefs as well for giving me the opportunity to represent such a big club. Tomorrow's going to be a bit of an emotional one, of course.

0: They played a big role in my career, in my journey to get here. So, yeah, tomorrow's game is gonna be fun for me personally. I enjoy these type of games.
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2: Yeah.

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2: 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Good morning, welcome to the Rise and Rock Breakfast. Welcome to the show mosana kuvula lo msakazo nomlaleli lo msakazo for the very first time. Le lambika mangusimo mtunge and right about now isikhathi sikhomo kusobala ukuthi kube lesingene ke quiz. 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Hey, bale MTN champs.
3: Hello, no,
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2: Hello, hello. But best of us. 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Yeah. 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Well, so quiz in a few. Make sure that you do not touch that dial.
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0: It is nasty C. I'm Sana Notila Man. Come over 2.0. Welcome to 988.4 FM, today's best radio. Unfortunately, it's staring us. It's totally good. I'm saying.
1: It's so nice. It's staring.
0: Oh, very sore. I should go to Baja. GPV.
1: Oh, yeah.
0: Yeah, Razan GPV.
1: Yeah.
0: Otherwise, you can't go and say, and there's a lala again, no starting them challenge. Well, some introduce again. Shoot it, Sasa, some tolerum does with lala nayo. Mandisa. Mandisa, good morning.
2: Good morning, good morning.
0: We are Pila Mandisa.
2: We are Pila
0: Mandani. I know, Sapila, but see, now I'm challenge because unfortunately, you're starting good value at Corpozel.
2: I am Sabung Sabin. Ubonile ukuthi khona induku ezayo.
0: Otherwise, I was introduced kumlaleli at least sesithole le lethu bothi sazi kabanzi ke ngawe. 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
1: Okay. Oh, that's why uMandisa N.
2: Yes.
1: Okay.
2: Ngokutabuka ngise Eastern Cape endaweni yakuTsolo.
1: Mm.
2: But ke ngokuphanda ngise Thekwini hlala kaMashu.
0: Oh. Uphanda wenza ini eThekwini?
2: Okay. Get the music. Then bese kuba khona amatoho ke ngapha ke celini department of music. In the Afro pop.
0: Oh,
2: lovely.
1: Nice. Yes.
0: Lovely. I was thinking,
2: I'm a baby.
0: What's the name of the song?
2: Aspile.
0: Oh, wow. Aspile.
1: Mm.
0: Ah, thank you so much, Mandisa. Otherwise, sobuya nawe ke kusasa ke sesikutholele nomunye umuntu ozodlala naye quiz. 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
1: 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Thank you very much, Mandisa. 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
3: Thank you so much, Mandisa. Sikhulume kusasa nami kanjani, ne? Alrighty, we've got Umaskandi on our playlist. Good morning. Umenzi Etsy Vuma. This is a remix. Abanabanengi seem to love the remix more than the original song.
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4: I think the National Commissioner's words and comments point to it being a discretional issue. The operative word is if you resign after your disciplinary process have commenced, it may be considered as that. This is different from after conclusion of your disciplinary process in which there is no discretion and there's a sanction that says you are dismissed. The dishonorable charge comes with that process. So firstly, one day there's just a difference in the wording that needs to be understood, because it does create the opportunity, given the discretion associated with this, the term dishonorable discharge,

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0: 80s are the music by DJ Zinhle, DJ Lace, Funk Tone, and Tobani White. It's called Baba Yilo, and I'm Tanjik Sen on a local Tuesday, 17 after 8 is your time, and this is the last and final hour of the show. Skulmano Rose Xeni Uroz Kinya is our property baby. She's a land specialist. And Skulmano, like every Tuesday, in our solicitor's card. Tindage Zonki Ndaba 8, Tindage Land and Property. Rose, good morning.
1: I think I've made a mistake in the past of assuming that abantu abaninzi xa uthetha mhlawumbi ngonyama trust land, they understand exactly what that is. 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

0: 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you want to verify that the land you are buying falls within the boundaries of ingonyama trust land they can do that verification for you and it is free abantu bayisebenzise ke le opportunity sibo kuwe nakubaphulaphuli ekhaya nibe nemini enhle. Until next week, Igama Ngorose Kinya. Please do follow me on all social media networks. Bye.
1: Thank you so much. Siyabonga kakhulu kuwe ke namhlanje Rose Kinya. Otherwise, this is another 88.4 FM. 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

0: Stallion X kuyehlela umsana noqoqa nobonakele khona ke no Dr. Buselaphi on this one. Beautiful music indeed. Alright, 26 minutes after 8 and I'm Shanjik Seni. Well, it's Local Tuesday and I can safely say Tuesday is better than Monday.
1: Okay.
0: Makhaba khulu, good morning Mr. Mduke, Mr. Pro, Mr. Mazola na ma VIP na the FM. Ngaze ngamatasa ke kuseni. Yo! 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
0: Yeah, that's really good. I'm going to go to the
1: house.
0: There's good as Ning, man.
1: Yeah,
0: I'm going to go to the house. Give me a rank as a nun.
1: Yeah,
0: so I'm
1: going to go to the house. I'm going to go to the house.
0: Mazola.
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0: Nah, it's not getting in the air taxing.
1: I understand. But when just because you're naked, I'm not going to music. I'm not going to say
0: no, but it's best to show us lending you a little bit of a taxing.
1: Yes.
0: Meaning, I'm funny, though, which is going to be mad. Angithandi
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0: yehe kodwa le ukuthi ngakutshalisa impethu siyakhokha ma ungathi ubamba uyayeka ke ayi ngayidlulisa
1: ubudlulisa yeah I get it
0: for the news.
1: I get it
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5: We prepare very well this game. We know that it will be a tough game tomorrow, but after this few day off that we gave to the players went very well with a lot of intensity. So we hope that we will be there because you know that when there is a break, it's not always easy to come back in the game. So, but we prepare well.
4: Ngaphandle kwalokho orefosla ongomunye ama-senior players kuKaizer Chiefs uthi bayazi ukuthi bazobhekana neStellenbosch esinabadlali abalidlanzana abeke bagijima kuKaizer Chiefs abanye babo bebekade bebe nabo futhi ku-preseason camp okusho ukuthi amaqinga omqeqeshi uFernando da Cruz bayawazi ogiven imsimango kodwa ke lokho kabagqizi qakala
5: I think for us again, like I've mentioned before, it's just what we've got to do. Yes, there's been a couple of players who have been here in the past and that have moved on. And I think there's only two or three that are there now from this current season, the new season now that started. So yeah, they might know what we're trying to do. They're still going to try and stop us if that's what they want to do. So yeah.
4: Uma ngabe siqhubeka siya kwesithinta yona ke futhi iOrlando Pirates umqeqeshi uAbdeslam Wadotigen kwakufanele bethatha isinqumo ngokusheshsha ngokamakhelo sibelebele wayelimele emva kothodokotela abantu bemxilonga bathola ukuthi ke impela ngesakwazi ukuqhubeka ingakho ke bakwazi ukuthi ke bemshintshe kodwa ke emva komdlalo ubonakala sihamba ngama crashes
6: Yes, we had to take him out. Unfortunately, it was the report from the medical department. We are going to have some more news, but I really hope it's not so bad. But we had to take him out and not to take a risk with him. But it's unfortunate for him.
4: Uma ngabe ke siya kwesithinta iMamelodi Sundowns uRonan Williams uyaphika ukuthi iPenata ivimbile yona wena siSundowns indebe uthi ke yena ningakhula ama moment enziwe ke futhi ke noma kenzakalile emdlalweni naleyo moment ingenyawo kodwa ke akusiyona ke futhi ke bewujuqu
7: No, there was a lot of important moments during the game. I mean, how many saves did Sipho make? I think I made two or three as well. So that is a big moment, but I don't think it was, you know, the standout moment because there were so many. I mean, how many chances did we have? They had a few decent chances as well.
4: Kade ke mangabe ke sibheka lapho ya futhi ke sifuna ukubheka lapho ya ku sport quiz ngoba ke lapha na ke izinto zethu masithi siyabheka ke lapho ya ku Facebook kwethu ngathi ke kukhona ke la kufanele ukuthi ke sidlule khona kuze sizobona ukuthi ke kwenzakalani kade ke masingatsho nje sithi ke namhlanje besithe ake singene nje kuyona i cricket Sport quiz phela kulona football quiz. 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

0: Tanda Zoka, ciao Tikoko. Good morning. Welcome to the Rising Dog Breakfast.
1: Hey, umdobi Zokoko.
0: Mizalela bo.
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1: Yeah.
0: Awusazi isandla esikhulisa esikhulisayo uma ungakhulisanga ugogo. Not that I'm bragging because gogo nami wangishiyanga kathandi. But I can tell you wakhulisa ugogo?
1: No.
0: I can tell you with my kuliso gogo we experience impilo umnjalo baye njengoba injalo. You experience the bad or the ugly, or the good and the ugly. You know, ugogo will love you. And then we'll love to hate you.
1: Yeah.
0: ugogo mwethu uzofika kufundise impilo. 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
1: Sure.
0: Akuphanishele ukuthi you overdo things. You know, muyinyathelo zakho you overdo it.
1: Yeah.
0: 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But also ugogo unomona, unesikhwele. 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
1: That's why evele athi, "Woza mama, ngifuna ufuna ukushaya."
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1: Yeah.
0: You know, 0687649. I think that is why ngibathanda ngako gogo. I'm very fond of ogogo. Manoma ibaphi.
1: No, we love you, Gogo.
0: We have a ton of Gogo. Gogo, the Gogo.
1: The Gogo Riza.
0: Yeah.
1: Gogo Ringo. As we spoke, for a family meeting, we were talking about with Yini on a turn the end of the scene.
0: Sure.
1: No, my public transport, since I see more specific, it takes, because in a good pass, I believe there's niggas in the life.
0: Yeah.
1: But in while we're talking about public entities, also public toilets, especially in abantu besilisa, ngazi wabesifazane kakhulu. If you figure a city, ihle ilele, uzochama kuphela, ivuse phela.
0: That one is very crazy. I guess why you're touching base on that, because it's a very sensitive issue.
1: Yeah.
0: I feel like you think it's katsakone spelling.
1: Yes.
0: Yeah, because like I honestly don't understand why you mess up the seat and then you leave it like that.
1: Abang.
0: Uthi abenza ubenze njani? Nalokuthi this is your mess. Fix it. Endlini wenze njani? I remember some friends of my, are they my friends? But my other friends,
1: yeah.
0: I remember ngangifuna itishu ngetoilet, ukuthi ngifuna ukuchama. You know, so ngifuna itishu mase ngirephe ngithi 1-2 yabo nje.
1: Yeah.
0: The table. Itishu ekuqala nje izinto ngiyochama. 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
1: kanjani?
0: Ukuchama itishu hayibo. You know. They made fun out of it.
1: Yeah.
0: I was kind of like offended because I understand the lento mangosing babu zaibo guys. I'm sure you need a position when you come. Make sure you get toilet. So and you don't bring a tissue with you. But I prefer to pull up and I'm like, come on. After you've done, then Sinla.
1: She angele mesi akonjinja.
0: Sinla. You know. As I when we first had a moment of a party, we were like, guys, come on. You can't do that. So I was quasi uguya etoleti. I scream in my house.
1: Yeah, my cheetah.
0: I was them. I was quasi uguya etoleti. Ungai pete itishu uyo tama.
1: Okay,
0: you don't do that.
1: So see, out in onto the party. Icon
0: itishu.
1: Ama phela mesosula la we see.
0: Yeah,
1: umuntu olandelayo afike uclean.
0: Angiphazi makuthiwa ke mhlambi sekhaya we share i toilet.
1: Ashoweni. 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Toilets when of
0: the so umuntu wesifazane wa like hike kuzomela ehleze kine umthamo wakho ama drop wakho
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1: Yes.
0: You understand a lot. 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
0: 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Yeah, but I couldn't miss lento guys. I couldn't miss. 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
1: 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I mean, ngiyifunde ngendlela ukuthi
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0: Yeah.
1: Mhm.
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1: But you wanna just do your part.
0: Yeah
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1: 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True. It's very important. Sola before time.
0: Siyabonga guys. Thank you so much. Shame mozala namhlanje happy birthday. I think it's time for us to bounce, bro.
1: Yeah, isikhathi sishayile.
0: Sure.
1: We need to valelisa.
0: DJ Small.
1: Okay.
0: That is Zep.
1: Zip.
0: I'm off to Durban.
1: Oh, yeah.
0: Zip and Gise. Caris Fontaine.
1: Oh, yeah.
0: Right now.
1: Banda Wambi, too. Sinasambo.
0: Ah, there's nice to see there.
1: No Muzli.
0: The Muzli. You know Muzli is a big corner now. It's going to be nice. Good morning.

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2: Look, the main issue here in Nelson Mandela is that there are no permanent EDs and permanent managers. That is the issue that is hampering service delivery. Therefore, we are saying as UDM, one of the major priorities that we are going to focus is zoom in and appoint permanent people who are competent, who are going to take this institution forward. We have a metropolis, but unfortunately, we do have a metropolis that is dysfunctional. One of the issues we are going to say is revitalize Nelson Metropolis and start to employ people there in the metropolis and local people that are coming from here in Nelson Mandela. Yes, of course, I've said one of the issues is that there are no permanent managers. That will tell you in electricity department, you will find losses there.
0: Iqembu laseMorocco liphakathi-ke nendawo liholeke phambili kemvoti emvotini-ke yokhetho lwephalamende ngenyanga edlule njengoba lizokwakha uhulumeni kobambiswano namanye kamaqembu amathathu. 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
2: 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IZulu City ophansa kawe. One day you'll find yourself in a position where illegal immigration affects you directly. But I will tell you sometimes, it does affect you, but I won't win. Do you know ukuthi ukhula kwe crime caused by unemployment affect you? Unemali njalo. The money you spend on security, the taxes we are paying to protect our families, to protect our streets, protect our neighborhood, it's because of unemployment rate.
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3: Our politics must end in the boardroom, and from there, when you go out to the public or you meet the officials, the mandate must be crystal clear, no ambiguity, we are serving the people. The thing that still pains me is that we didn't do well in terms of creating employment. We have started, but we're going there. What must be the thrust of the coalition is to ensure that we serve our community and constituency equitably. We don't have color, we don't have creed or geographical location. All the people of the city must be able to
1: Angiphethe lezi ndaba ngodabo luthi iRussia izokwazi ukubuyisela kizingakelayo lokuthumela kudiesel kwamanye kamazwe libeke phakathi kwamathana izigidi ezintathu nantathu noyizigidi-ke noma kezintathu nesihlanu oku-3.5 ngenyanga ekupheleni kunyaka okuyinkinga-ke ejwayelekile-ke yezwe kuthumela-ke upetrol. 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
2: 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Uhlokokozi. 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
1: 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Sambe ndawonye until 12 o'clock.

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2: Our politics must end in the boardroom, and from there, when you go out to the public or you meet the officials, the mandate must be crystal clear, no ambiguity. We are serving the people. The thing that still pains me is that we didn't do well in terms of creating employment. We have started, but we're going there. What must be the thrust of the coalition is to ensure that we serve our community and constituents equitably. We don't have color, we don't have creed or geographical location. All the people of the city must be able to
0: Asephethele izindaba ngodaba oluthi kiRussia isizokwazi ukubuyisela kizinga kelayo lokuthumela kudiesel kwamanye ke amazwe ngaphakathi kwamathani kayizigidi ke nesihlano ngenyanga ekupheleni ke 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

0: Freshly ground, but yeah, welele kuumsakazo in under 88.4 FM. 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

0: 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It's exactly 20 minutes to 11 o'clock. 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
2: 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How there are more than 1,000 and a matter Bana Bafas Labanto Bazel and it's Sakuluma go by Patriots.
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2: The center manager here at the immigration office came out and provided us with a document that we still have in our hands that proves that it was concluded nationally that the proceedings of making asylum progressions is going to be paused. The police seems to be only on the side of gathering with the foreigners here in South Africa. As a citizens, our concerns are not taken into any consideration. You understand? Because if the law was with us, as it is out there to guide South African people, the law is meant for South African people, not to guide foreigners.
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0: 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Izwi lethu kuphela elindizi laphezulu. Uhlokokhozi ngelomoya igagasi. I-vibe yethu. 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
1: 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What happened this past weekend?
2: 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These are the people that I've been working with for over 10 years. 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
0: 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So I could say that more people who are invested in visual history and the visual archives that touches on black studies, they're talking to the work that I've produced over a period of time which dates more than 20 years of my existence within the sector as a visual activist yasemzansi. 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positive image of our people noma ngabe kuthiwa kunzima kangakanani siphushe lenqola siphushe ngolovane in a way that the next person who might be reading all the negative or challenging issues problems happening in South Africa sithi ukhona okuncane okuhlenyana esingakwenza siyisizwe sabantu nabo futhi abawuthandayo umzansi.
1: No, I think you've answered most of my questions, but I know ukuthi the next couple weeks and months in fact izolo buvula another exhibition in Sweden. There's an exhibition happening in Japan. And it's so beautiful the power of just how much an image can represent, can change minds, can bring us to a space where we engage. Mhlambe for people

0: who are at home, where are you exhibiting right now? Because I think this is critical to understand ukuthi i-footprint yakhe kanjani, and also the impact of the work that is happening in the different countries. 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
1: Ngine-exhibition umboniso wey'thombe ose-Amsterdam in Netherlands at Ron Maro's Gallery, owavulwa ngomhlaka 10 until the 1st of November 2026. 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Then ngibe ne-show enye evulwe Izolo la eStockholm in Sweden. 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So nginama show awu 4 currently akhona. Ngibe seke ngizobe ngilontsha incwadi Faces and Phases 20, celebrating Faces and Phases, publication published by MAC, MACK in London. So siqalile nje, siyaphusha nje, siya showcase, launching the book at the same time, showcase, launching the book at the same time, siyaphusha nje zonke le ndawo. And most of these projects have a lot of South Africans who are featuring in them, people who have you know, abangiphithuba bama phambi kwami bangivumela ukuthi ngithathe ithombe zabo, uthi lezo ithombe zifundise nabanye abantu of the positive existence of LGBTQIA+ people base South Africa and also other Africans in the diaspora. So baningi, from Brave Beauty series to Faces and Phases series to Zava series and also to Somnyama Ngonyama. So siyasebenza ke sisebenzisane nabantu nama organizations are invested in a visual archive. So right now 4 major exhibitions around the globe, different countries. Also nencwadi ke iyabungazwa kakhulu, It Is Loved, It Is the Bible of Our Time, that never existed before me, and I'm super excited because it's the best project that I've been doing since ngiqalile ukusebenza njengomsebenzi omunye abaphusha ke umzabalazo wethu ngendlela ethukile. 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
0: Siyabonga kakhulu baba. You know, one of the things that I'm always... No!
2: Umthetho wakho sizothela nje.
3: Ngiphathe kahle.
4: Okay, phathe kanyam.
0: No. Ngifuna ukuthi, you know, one of the things that we keep learning from you, that we've learned through the years, is the power of collaboration.
4: Yeah.
0: And in a country where there's limited resources for us to be able, and I know sihlezi sikhuluma ngale nto ye-creativity ukuthi ngeke silinde uhulumeni, ngeke silinde ama-grant, ngeke silinde, you know, we need to find creative ways. In fact, the opening Sweden was one of those examples of what creative ways and collaboration could look like. Mhlawumbe to encourage abantu who say, hey, mina, I don't have the fanciest camera, I don't have the lot of money. What would you say to them, ekhaya? What's the message for them to understand that creating and building an archive or doing work does not only exist for people abanemali?
1: akakho umuntu ozothi unemali guys, I can't say nami nginayimali, kodwa ngisho ukuthi mengase sithi solinda ama-departments then to define us or to validate us, ayikho into ezokwenzeka. 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

0: 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the word to be you know conveyed and yonke le nemiyalezo na konke lokho esikhona emazweni angaphandle understand because if usihleli ayikho into ezokwenzeka right now we don't have not even 10 or 20 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from anybody there is something for one person or the next person out there in the world so asigcwalisaneni guys if say we could easily fundraise a million by gazathi ngama 10 rand for a book the best book ukuthi yenzeke if siyathanda
1: sure
0: siphinde sicwaliselene ngaba 50 rand every month for 500,000 ukwenzeke as queer and trans people in South Africa ukuze kwenzeke the best pride in KZN ukuze sibe ready for 2028 where world pride that will happen in South Africa singakwenza guys let's talk together with one voice we don't need corruption even with those funds to be raised you understand so ukushoke ukusho ukuthi if you wait for any resources from whatever wherever ayikho into ezokwenzeka because your budget will be more than what you want to create yabo
1: sure baba
0: so mina ngokwami singutsa ngokwami umzimba to make sure that this project exists
1: yeah thank you
0: I take my own photographs those photographs they get to be efficient and what so as those editions are done at least I'm able to finance for my project because manje impilo ingaphezulu kwamandla
1: yabo
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2: 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I-vibe eyethu. 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

0: Afro Soul hamsana no Linda Nzuzo bathi ke emncebeni kuomsakazo wakho inanda 88.4 FM. 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Siku 30 minutes we talk gcina wohlelo njengalokho ke ngamashumi amabili mzuzo sele before we wrap up the show. 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
0: 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Holy.
2: Baba mbe.
0: Yes, siyaxolisa ukuthi sikukhathe. It was time for the news headlines, but sikhona sikunye nawe sizoyivala sizoyiqumbela kaloko.
2: Okay, sure guys.
1: Ade sebethi kwi live uyasiduba. No baba, as we draw to the closing, sicela mhlambe usiphe umyalezo, busasineza umyalezo omuhle about the power of collaboration and coexisting outside of this huge bundle of resources, and also bengithi busazosidraw into what you were doing yesterday in Sweden, launching in someone's house, which is something very unique, but ngicela ukudedela ukuthi uqhubeke la ugcine khona so that we can just close.
2: Oh, it's all about Faces and Phases exhibition at a private home. One of my supporters here in Stockholm, Sweden. Kube kuhle saseke siyaveza nebhuku lona lelaka Faces and Phases. Nakhona konke kuhle. Yeah. And then the next big project will be a publication, Yama Brave Beauties.

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3: siyama-active
2: in our own spaces. Sicela ukuthi sibonge nalapho ukuthi uprofessor ede kulokhu kade sikhuluma ngakho. There are so many ways.
1: That's I wanted to ask, amidst njengoba kwenzakala yonke lento, how do we, because prof is always saying another approach is possible.
2: Yes.
1: And this becomes another approach. It's always great if leaders, I mean, at Ushukuthi, at Nipesheya, at you are raising our flag high.
2: Yes.
1: So we are seeing the responsibility that you are taking to uphold ubuthina, ushukuthiwa noma ungabukephi. Mhlawumbe the last question says, Vala, ungathini njengoba kushiswa izinto, kuney'nkinga zo-March and March. What's your last
2: thinking as a band?
1: In the country, what is your last closing words to imphakathi ekulalele? And I think this will come at the best time. We really need people to be speaking out and hearing ukuthi athini amanye ama thoughts. So uthini wakho umbono, ngicathi ubonile inkundleni zokuxhumana izinto ebezenzeka, people are angry. What is your words as a great leader, as a person who's flying broadly internationally and doing the work of activism from the space that you are coming from?
0: Kubuhlungu kakhulu ukuthi mangabe angathi nje almost every second day ngifundiso lezo mina, guys. Every second day ngine-apply yama-radio station asekhaya. 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And then now it brings back to this whole notion of like, what is my role? What role should I have to play as a South African? Mengizwa itore njengalokho. So

0: kune series engisebenzayo ke manje ethi imzimba eyishumi nambili esibhizi sisebenzayo through dance and also performance in which I'll be working with people like abo analyzer also local artists to speak against all these atrocities and all these displacement and movements taking place ekhaya njengamanje. So I'm saying there is a big role that could be played by artists to denounce any forms of abuse, any forms of displacement, and any forms of violations on human rights. So sineqhaza singalibamba, like how people before us had like what is called artists against, you know, apartheid. So nathi ngalesikhathi njengoba kwenzeka konke lokhu, we could do this, we could intervene through text, through performance, through dance, through song. You understand? Njengoba kwakunombongeni ngema neSarafina, they were talking about what was going on in South Africa, and they used the song and the dance and the movements to deal with all the mess that was taking place in South Africa. So nathi-ke sineqhaza elikhulu thina abantu abakwiziko lezobuciko to deal with, speak against, or also intervene, you know, using all the skills and talent and the gift that we have as a people. So ngibhizike ngisebenza kona lokho, though ngingezukusho deep njengamanje until the project is fully realized. Yeah.
1: Sure. 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
1: 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Yabo. So yonke lento we acknowledge it. We may not say it often, professor, kodwa we are so proud of you. I always say you are in my prayers every time atukulunkulu, and Inanda FM supports every initiative that you do because sinekhaya lamaciko emsakazweni Inanda 88.4 FM, and ena okhulu ngwala.
2: Yes,
1: ekas
3: 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Having said that, kunti safuna ukuhla papayina ipapayina kodwa mikhethe lami le KFC.
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3: I will see you guys next week. Bekumnandi again. Manding Wusthola and Zathola enkundleni zokuxhumana at LGBTI Center SA on Facebook. And ngikhona ku Instagram ka

0: TikTok is the place. And most of the videos that I take here were post a corner. So if you've missed it, you'll most likely find it there.
1: Yeah.
0: Having said that, mwah.
1: 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I mean, I'm planning to plan this. Thank you so much. Because this company is called Sabonga Kudna Lago Instagram. I mean, in the end, because I'm TikTok.
0: It's
1: live on TikTok. Thank you so much, guys.
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2: Honored to be recognized by the largest water association for my contribution to the water sector for more than 30 years. I was appointed as an IWA fellow in 2018 and certainly is a major milestone in my career to be one of only 60 IWA distinguished fellows globally and one of only 6 awarded in this cycle. This accolade will certainly serve as an inspiration to continue to conduct impact-driven research that actually makes a difference to people, to society, to the water sector both in our country and globally. And I must mention that this award also reflects a collective effort of many individuals, including my postgraduate students, my research team, the collaborators, funding agencies, and of course, our university, DUT.
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2: People of Nelson Mandela, they must be able to vote for the ANC. Like from 2000 to 2015, when the city was the cleanest city, this city used to be voted each and every year. When Nkombe Ngabafak was the mayor, when Nkombe Nondumiso Maphaz was the mayor, it used to be voted as the cleanest city in the country. It was killed in 2016. As we are going to each and every house, to each and every community in Nelson Mandela, requesting the communities, if you talk about the cleanness, is under a man called Buyeye of AIC, one person who got a city, who's responsible for cleaning the city, is not cleaning the city. Everyone is blaming the ANC, whilst the ANC is not responsible for cleaning the city, because the mayoral committee, that city does not belong to the ANC.
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3: 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Uhlokokozi. 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I-vibe eyethu. 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

I'm

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Beautiful, beautiful Taro Hatsi coming through, as well as Usjava. Oh, that sounds absolutely amazing. That sounds good. Yes, indeed. Otherwise, hello back. How are you doing? You doing good? I just hope you do. And this is Inanda 88.4 FM. Today is the best radio, the official sound. Thank you to the team. Sivabalaisiz, that's a Bongi with BEP Nqele, as well as Indlovukazi Mapule. And taking over and running with it. That was nice. It's 17 minutes after 12 o'clock, and it's going to be me, Tulani Zondi, all the way to 3 this afternoon. Hit us up on Facebook, Twitter, across all social media platforms of Inanda 88.4 FM. Namhlanje, it's a Tuesday today. You know what that means? We only play locally brewed. Music or like locally is like that. That's how it is. Yeah. You're not going to be hearing any international music today. We're proudly playing Ezala Mzanzi. So, you're just going to have to deal with that. And I'm sure you're loving that, isn't it? Yeah. So much is happening at the country. So much is happening at Tekwini. And we're going to be talking about any of those. And also, what's your take on what is currently happening?

0: It's a beautiful one taken from son and father. Yeah, Jesse Clegg and Johnny Clegg coming through. This is Great Heart. So, Bona, you good? Hey, listen, a disturbing incident in KwaZulu-Natal has once again raised serious concern about safety and protection of newborn babies. So a newborn baby has reportedly been found abandoned in a Woolworths shopping bag in a bush in KZN. And the circumstances surrounding the incident includes including how the baby ended up there and whether anyone has been arrested needs to be established. So the discovery raises heartbreaking questions, though, about circumstances that can lead to a newborn being abandoned. And the support available to women facing crisis when it comes to pregnancies as well. Yeah. And other details of this particular case must be confirmed. So it is important to remind the public that there are organizations and safe havens, an option that can able to help mothers who feel unable to care for abantwana babo asebebancane abasanda kuzalwa. And we're just going to dig deep in terms of this story. And we'll give you more as and when the information gets, you know, our way. But yes, there has been a baby found in a Woolworths bag, shopping bag, in a bush in KZN. So sad. Very sad. 0687649969. Let me check in with you guys. Let me find out exactly who am I rolling with in terms of the VIPs. And we're going to be having the news at the bottom of the hour. You can able to look forward to that. Who's Lee? Ntona wagangi di mahlomong. Uzobakhona ke sitshele ukuthi kwenzakalani ezweni sakhile mahlambisa.
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0: Amen. 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

0: 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I was a ball and guess that's some winner. Ilalele, sibangele. I was a ball and guess that's some winner. Ilalele, ilalele. I was a ball and guess that's some winner.
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1: It is important that we raise it that it was not chaos per se. However, it was our members expressing their disappointment of the arrogance that has been shown, not by the ANC, but by the chair of the ANC, whom was leading the entourage to come and speak and offer the message of support. However, ourselves, because it is not the first time it does that, we are going to, after this Congress, we are going to make a point that we are meeting with the ANC to express the disappointment, to express usually to reject also this issue of big brother syndrome that actually we are seeing that the chair of the ANC is perpetually showing it.
0: UNgqongqoshe wezamandla kwase-South Arabia uthizwe selivivinyiwe kodwa ke lizophendula. 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

0: It's 10111, there too, as well as a big Zulu coming through. 0687649969. Shout out to you and everybody. Otherwise, how you doing? You doing good? I just hope you do, though, hey? Yeah. Let me check in with Blessing. Hi, Blessing.
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1: Love you, my brother. 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I had a sit-down chat with Ubabu Gwala, Skumbuzo Gwala from Etia. And we were talking about lento kuthenga imoto, buying a car. And this is my candid chat with Skumbuzo Gwala from Etia.
2: Wasiphinde simbingelele kohlelweni lwethu oluhle esilethelwa be-Department of Economic Development, Tourism and Environmental Affairs. 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
0: 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It's better if ufana na wonke umuntu. 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
2: We are ready, but the problem is the pressure. There's a lot of pressure from teachers, from parents at home, and from the fellow learners, because they expect less from us. They expect us to keep the flag as a judge so much flying up high. But then we believe we can go on also instead of because we can not do this. So when it comes to to make these exams very successful with this passing, and then the passing guide. We've been holding our extra classes, the weekend classes, normal holidays, Silana, and Nancy is about from the Shisota, Sasum San, Namas to this Kazi, if it's Shanga Hitlasini, or us Fundoran, we are still more repanded after the Savannah Bafunda because sometimes on phone, you're sweating with the Kazi and Tanga, or the understanding.
1: Ungqongqosho omnyango wezokuthutha esifundazweni sakwaZulu-Natal usedlulise ukuxolisa ngokuphazamiseka kwesikhashana njengoba kuvalwe umgwaqo. 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
1: Well, there isn't really any articulation from the council to say this is the reason we can't do this. You know, we've never heard of that. The fortunate part for me, I've been a councillor before in the same area of Ward 14. So these issues have been highlighted over many years. But it's just a lack of political will. Because really, budget, I mean, some monies could come from grants from the national, you know, and you, with that money, you can't just do anything else except doing it for that particular purpose. So you can't say there's no money. So why then? You don't address the issue. Walking around there, meeting the residents that are directly affected with the sewage system, I've seen fine almost every day.
0: UNgqongqoshe wezamandla wase-Saudi Arabia uthi izwe ke selivivinyiwe kodwa ke lizophendula ngokungathi ke noma ke ngokungahambi noma ke ngokuseduze ngemumva ke kokuhlaselwa ke kwesikhungo sezindiza samazwe ngamazwe eRiyadh ke njengoba ethi ke lokho kushiyeka abantu abangu-18 beshonile. 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

0: It's a beautiful one to come from Mnqobi Yazo, and this is the Inhlanhla. Shout out to you. So well, Mntanasika. Are you good? Hopefully you are doing great, as much as I am in the studio today. All right, let me just check in with you guys. It's Thembi Somat. Hey, I haven't spoken to you, my brother. How are you? Yeah, lovely, nice. Thembi Somat, big shout out. Hey, Nico.
1: Hey, Gagashu, and it's Imbalako and Abalalina Mavi.
0: Hi.
1: It's Halloween in a bingalela. Hey, as an elite for a marking register. Anyway, it's a line. The target himself sent me a mele. A Sunday way with the last time show. No, Gagashu.
0: No,
1: it's too long now. Nico, man. Let's go
0: in. Absolutely. 0687649969. Shout out to you. Yeah, that's a sad story though, yeah. Earlier on, yeah. I spoke about a newborn baby that was found in a bush in a shopping bag, Woolworths shopping bag. Yeah, crazy. Listen, imagine going for a relaxing walk in the beach and only to come face to face with a massive python. So beachgoers at Skoudberg, KZN, Natal South Coast, were actually in for a shock after a huge 3.85-meter Southern African python was spotted slithering along the shoreline, Izolo. So professional snake catchers were actually called in and managed to capture the snake safely, with plans to relocate it to a suitable natural habitat. So interestingly, reports suggest that this is the same female python that was caught and released in the area last year. And she has grown by approximately 15 centimeters. So now the big question is, how does python of that size end up on a busy beach? Hey! Tatalendo! Nenza lapha eSkoudberg. Nelahla ama python olwandle manje. Siyanqa. Nenza.

Beautiful, lovely, nasty C Tellerman, come over 2.0. It's a 13:49, that's 11 away from 2 o'clock. This is Inanda 88.4 FM. Today is the best of radio, the official sound. Hey, from dominating inside the UFC octagon to celebrating one of the biggest moments of his personal life. I'm talking about South African MMA star Driekus du Plessis is officially a married man. Yes, indeed. Yeah, DDP. He is affectionately known to a lot of people as he just got hitched. Well done. Talking about the former UFC middleweight champion tied the knot with his longtime partner, Uvasti Spiller, on Saturday, on the 10th of October 2026, in a beautiful ceremony at La Paris Estate in Paarl, in the Western Cape. So, a wedding brought together family, friends, and familiar faces from worlds of sports and entertainment. Among these, reportedly in attendance were former Springbok captain Victor McField, wild musician Bobby Van, and Rika Snell added a musical touch to the celebration. So, yes, well done to you guys, and for, you know, taking that leap of faith and do the right thing.

beautiful. Taken from a smart black Mambondo. Shiga Shiga. So I was like teaming up with Zagwes. No, no, representer. Otherwise, how you doing? You doing good? I'm going to be hanging out with Inspector Dean Gwane from Durban Metro Police on the other side of 2 o'clock. Well, stick around.

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0: 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You would have seen that I was on my phone a lot. I was actually going through the transcript. So each time that they will refer to the transcript, I'll go there and say, all right, but that's not what was happening at the time. But I have briefed the legal team that will make the argument tomorrow morning. And thus far, having listened to both the EFF and ALPA, I say that as a committee, we've got a strong case in.
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0: beautiful. Hello, Yagami. Mlinda, the vocalist, Njilo. Oh, beautiful song. Yes. All right. Isa Began. Yeah, I was actually looking for the title of the song right now. I was looking for the title of the song and it disappeared on me, but it's so good. 0687649969. Hey, former Bafana striker. And current TS Galaxy coach Bernard Parker has opened up about his personal struggle following the end of his relationship with his businesswoman coach, Stepanovic. So, in a heartfelt statement shared on social media, Parker admitted that he had struggled with a personal addiction, revealing that these challenges affected his life and also the people that he loves as well. He apologizes to Kacha for the times he hurt and disappointed her, and taking responsibility for his mistakes and acknowledging that some pain cannot simply be undone with an apology. So, former Kaizer Chiefs star also confirmed that despite their separation, their commitment to raising their 6 children together remains a priority. 6 children together! Yo. So the announcement has actually sparked a widespread discussion, with many South Africans questioning the timeline of Parker's relationship with Kacha and his previously publicized marriage to Wendy Parker. However, though, the exact circumstances and timeline of that marriage remains unclear in published report. Parker has also asked for privacy as they navigate this difficult chapter of their lives. Yeah, I got confused now. I was very confused when I saw that, because they've got 6 kids together, and we're talking their relationship lasted for like about 3 years. How? And then he's married to Wendy as well. Anyway, enough about gossip. Let's go straight to Inspector Dean Gwane from Durban Metro Police. Yeah, that is newsworthy.
1: Sakazi ithimba lakho umlaleli asibingelele kusemini ku-Lunchtime Fix ulwesibili njengenjwayelo esikubukayo-ke namhlanje sisenyangeni yezokuthutha. 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

It's a great one taken from a killer, and it's KLA. Well, I call it killer, but anyway, KLA, and this is Riding. 0687649969. Shout out to you. Are you still good? I just hope you are. You know what I mean? We're just cruising nicely on a

Tuesday afternoon. It's 26 minutes after 2, and we're going to be having the headlines at the bottom of the hour. You're going to be able to look forward to that. And then we're going to be driving all the way to 3, and still yet to find out of the songs we played at 1 o'clock. Ayipile oyichuzi oyithandile othi yabona ke le ngizohamba nayo. If ever, yes, hit me up, let me check in with you. Let's find out what is it that you will be telling me regarding those songs. And thank you to Inspector Dean Ngwane and for giving us those tips and just talking to us. Well appreciated, Dean Ngwane. It's Muvo, the icon, as well as Alani, Skybird.

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0: 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Sigijima kwi-highway. Izwi lethu kuphela elindizi laphezulu. Uhlokokhozi. Ngelomoya igagazi. 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

beautiful, lovely. This is DJ R Flames. Wow, wow. Afrotech. 20 minutes away from 3. And this is Inanda 88.4 FM. Today is the best radio. Otherwise, you're good. Hopefully, you're doing great as much as I am. I still need to find out. Which one are you going to be choosing out of the songs we played at 1 o'clock? Namhlanje. Do tell.

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1: Zagadat.

Shikana, Mr. Easy, this is Sorted. Shout out to you. 0687649969 right now. Hey, listen, there was a story that was circulating on social media. Yeah, that was bad. So a shocking incident in the north of KZN that has left three wabantu besifazane dead after shooting KwaBoxer supermarket eShowe. With amaphoyisa launching a manhunt for the suspect. So according to the report, suspect is a former employee of Istolo SakwaBoxer and who had allegedly attended an internal disciplinary hearing on Saturday. It is alleged that during the incident, the man produced a firearm and opened fire to three women who were declared dead at the scene, and the victims were reportedly store employees in management position. And however, amaphoyisa investigating are actually continuing to establish the full circumstances surrounding the shooting. So KwaZulu-Natal Police Spokesperson Colonel Robert Nechunda confirmed that officers are tracing the suspect in connection with the triple murder. And the incident has actually raised serious concern about work safety and devastating consequences of violence. Police are urging anyone with information that could be able to help locate the suspect to contact the authorities as the investigation continues. And the community is left mourning three lives lost in an incident that has sent shockwave throughout Eshowe and other parts of KZN. That is God. Anyway, let's check in with you. Let me find out Aipingoma Ozohambanayo out of the songs we have played. 0687649969. And let's quickly recap too as well. You know, why not? So we started off with Amanda Black. I'm saying again, Noami Faku, Betty Kumbula. And then there was Zuvu Sinova with Purple Rain. There was Ulira, Nomungahamba. Mondlingobo with Makodi. Out of those, which one?

0: Danke, boy.
1: Online, man. Online.
2: What's?
1: You can't do that. 10

Boy is Cocker Debe. Donkey Boy, Michali the Guy. Cairo CPT, Sinom Solo. Wololo. 5 minutes away from 3. Yeah. My job is done here. It's been good hanging out with you guys. Let's do radio tomorrow. No. Tomorrow I'm not going to be in. But someone else is going to be coming on. Don't you worry about anything. You guys will be well taken care of. Yeah, I'll never leave you on a ledge like that. Anyway, Canon and Sfundo are up next. They're going to be taking over all the way to

0: till 3?
1: Oh, till 6.
0: Rather. And, yeah. Hello back. Let me just quickly check in here. Let's see, what do I have? Nothing. All right. So good. All right. Let's do radio tomorrow then. 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
5: The ANC completed all the electronic forms on the system and uploaded all the annexes onto the system before the 5 p.m. deadline, and therefore the ANC complied. The regulations say nothing about an additional or final step after all the information and annexures have been loaded onto the Commission's system.
6: I worry it's not this case itself. It's the far-reaching implications that a judgment of this court would have.
7: Was it negligence on the part of the party that had obligations that it accepted, complied with, said it intended to comply with, but simply ran out of time? Because those are the facts in this case.
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Spectacular and DJ Naves. Nom Gilane no Sazified no Nise Nibeti. Cool, cool, cool. 17 going for 18 after 3. 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things on a Tuesday.

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1: Inamba nje ithi 0687649969 for ama voice note akho ku WhatsApp as 0687649969 kan ku Facebook Inanda 88.4 FM updates. That's our Facebook, ungashela nje comment yakho, and of course ufake nesunga kaboni lutho yakho. 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
1: 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On the Locks and Drive.
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2: 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Okay so sesonke ke
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7: It's been good in terms of trying to implement what we want to do. I don't think we've lost the season. We've had a good number of draws, but we still try to do what we want to do. We haven't tried to change how we want to play in the last 7 games, so I think that's positive for us is that we can take those draws and convert them into wins.
6: O Brent Cross naye futhi ke uhambe emagameni akhe ori Frost njengoba ke naye ethi ke abadlali bakhuluma ke indaba ukuthi ke njengamanje sebebonile ukuthi abahluleke kodwa ke futhi ke abaphumeleli kweminye imidlalo fanele benqobe kusuka namhlanje.
8: Yeah, I think the most important thing for us is to try and stay close to the first place, not fall behind in points on that. I know we've had a lot of draws, but I think we have to look to get in more wins and more points in the bank. I think just working hard in training every single day, getting 1% better every single day. I don't think we're looking at the next few matches in the months. We're looking at the next game ahead to try and give 110% for that game.
6: Kanti ke kusenjalo Thabo Moloisane uthi ke leyo ke bazoyiphendula kalula ngoba ke vele iqembu ke siliqalile libambe style somqeqeshi wayo futhi ke iKaizer Chiefs.
7: Yeah, we had a bit of misfortune most of the goals that we conceded, but also at the same time it's one thing that we worked on during the FIFA break, and at the same time luckily enough for us, it was our last game where we got a clean sheet for us to pick up from where we left off and make sure we get a clean sheet tomorrow as well. Like I'm saying, we didn't lose a game, so it wouldn't have destabilized us. It was a welcome break for us to just take a husa a little bit, you know. The first 7 games was pretty tough, you know, also losing very early in the MTN 8. So there's a welcome break where we needed to just take some time off, come back hungry,

0: and to make sure that in this next step we continue to work hard and get more positive results for us.
1: Umqeqesho Fernando da Cruz uthike Stellenbosch iqembu keleli ofanele lazi ukuthi ke lizobhekana neKaizer Chiefs ehlwe kakhulu ngaphambi kokuba noma ke mayiqhathaniswa nalena ke esuke ke noma ke eyagcina ke ukuzodlala before iFIFA break.
2: Players not available tomorrow, Malboe, Adolf and Lohu, Pili and Peterson. Very happy about the football that we played, about our model game, because the players answer very well, they understand very well, very quickly our model game. So we played a quality football, but on our weakness, we work on that, on our efficiency inside the box to score more goals, and as well about our individual mistakes, because normally in more games we need to make a clean sheet and don't concede goals if we don't make this type of mistakes.
1: Yes, Bamba, get to base of 5 fast phones will be a next thing normal command for a lesson and ever some we are footage to LM.
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0: 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I'm a beautiful girls cause uhamba no Ayanda G. Yeah, bethi vuka on the Lokshin Tribe show inanda 88.4 FM njoba e 15 imzuzu sibhekwe u 14 before singene kwi hour lesibili on the Lokshin Tribe show between 3 and 6. 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So when it covers or when i-claim yakho can be rejected. Namhlanje we are breaking it all down in a way that hits home for every South African nakuwe ke mlaleli with our regular NCR representative uSisizonke Majola from one National Credit Regulator. So bheka yona ke le ndaba singene deeper. 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
1: 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Yeah, i-ordinary life insurance on the other hand usually okay, as in the LMO.
0: Yes.
1: Okay, credit life insurance is an account protector. Okay, which is, uma ngishona or ngingasabi nayo income ngiba disabled. 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
0: 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That was the agreement and it's NAM credit provide. So we need to understand that it's called the term exclusion. Ama exclusion will our angenza ukuthi claim yakho reject because of the policy conditions ezingaphandle kwale agreement esivumelene ngayo mina nesitolo. 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
0: 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You understand at all? 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
4: That came as a shock to me because I was briefly opening the docket against him. This got me very scared as I knew his capabilities and influence. The call cannot be a coincidence. I expressed my fear to the investigating officer, Sergeant Dogo, as she was standing in front of me, and I put my phone on speaker so she could witness as General Sevilla was continuing to talk to me in anger. I heard him clearly say, among other things, that I am the easy person to deal with. It can only take him short time to deal with. I immediately requested certain documents to the court, the press.

0: He's got four charges of felony robbery, two charges of felony assault, felony larceny, misdemeanor assault, weapons possession, misdemeanor larceny, possession of stolen property, two felony charges for dangerous drugs, and a strong gang affiliation, which he is also wanted for possibly direct or indirect information on a CBP officer that was killed by his gang last year. This guy we knew was dangerous. We knew he was probably armed. He had fled from us before. We had taken every precaution possible that...
1: Ilezi ke bengiziphethe ngelesini ihora nakanjani ke ngo-half past four ngizobiya nama-headlines bese ke ngiyagcwaliselanga ngelesihlanu ihora.
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0: 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On the Lokshin Drive show njoba sibheke yona i4x4 yakho, your four songs back to back. 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
2: 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Hey, why not, this is your local radio station. 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
4: Of course as a team this season our target is it's plus 5 trophies or else it's going to be a failure. So 2 out of 2. 6 to go or 5 to go, I'm not sure, but yeah. No, I just said to Mr. Rev, God is great.
3: Umasi qhubeka njengoba ke unga uhleko koludinga la emsakazweni la kumrembola uhleko ke lolu ethiwa ke national laughing le uhleka ke nje impela ke ngokusizingela la khona ke futhi ke South Africa 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
4: If we keep humble we can be more close to win more and more and more. That's the word for the rest of the next days. We play in 2 days. If we keep humble we take ourselves to the limit is more simple. But there's a big challenge ahead. Let's live one day by day and do the best we can every day so that we can live more happy moments like today for sure.
3: Umasi qhubeka sigudluka siyakulona ke futhi iqembu le Orlando Pirates umqeqeshi kwezimnyama ngenkani uthi ke impeleke ukuchitheka ke noma ukubola kobisi ukuvutha kwamasi uthi ke njengoba ezimnyama 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
5: because we were not focused in the set pieces and I thought it's the same scenario you have to chase them and you know maybe sometimes when you chase them they change the strategy they were a little bit lower and they proceed in transition it's a classic for a team that scored early but to be honest I don't have nothing to reproach to the boys we give everything and we are going to work the season is long many cups on the way there is the league as well there is the Champions League lot of match and it was a good game to be honest.
3: Uma ngabe ke siyovala sivale ngazo futhi 18th yona ke Kaizer Chiefs uThabo Moloisano le defender kuona makhosi azobhekana na Stellenbosch ngo first 7 kusihlwa uthi iqiniso ke lithi njengamanje onke umuntu uyabona ukuthi ke system ke iyasebenza futhi ke system ke sebe adopt abangabadlali ekhuluma nge system emqeqeshi uFernando da Cruz.
6: Yeah, she just demands excellence, you know. Each and every training session it's about excellence, it's about working hard, mentality, you know. A coach that just drives mentality and making sure that we all remember the institution that we represent. So yeah, not to give too much. Even for me looking from the outside last season and looking in now, I can definitely say that I can say that

0: team is playing much more better. We're playing really well with the system that the coach also instilled in the team. It's just unfortunate that we don't have the wins, you know, with some of the games that we drew. But I can tell you for sure that the system is working.
1: AmaZulu azobhekana neDurban City kowomkhaya ulapha eChatsworth osukwini namhlanje, njengoba ke sikhuluma ukuthi into ke lezi efana nalezo ezinto ke eqedela kuyona futhi Betway Premiership fixtures yakule season. 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

Kamalake Sin Matona Hamba Ngeto on Election Drive Show between 3 and 6. 12 minutes away from the last hour. Thank you so much for choosing us in our Kshage 6 in Tambama as we are dropping these hot songs. Mrs. Signiga Zona, Bese Unga Koto, Tigne Intelo, Ms. Jengabo Eben Chates, Suesi Nazula, Msazuna Kinanda, 8.4 FM every Sunday. Ms. Suesi Wazi Sanjingo, Hey, Shisayo, Hey, Pumile, Hey, Trendayo, Nezamba Pambili. So you don't want to miss out on those shows on Sundays from 12 until 3 in Toga Zagadomo, Usuge, Hey, now. 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

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How many shots not on tear? Magwe SA, Bati, Catalia. On a Tuesday, singing a jum colum nani, you piano. Ngiyakutshela wena. Run about now, kunalesi story lesi nami esingishiye ngibambe ongezansi lapha ya Four Ways at Johannesburg. So there is an update of Owesilisa osolakala ukuthi uterrorizer ke abashayeli bey'moto lapha kwi intersection Four Ways. And abantu abaningi have came forward to say they've had they've experienced a similar incident naye lo Owesilisa. So you think a massive police convoy rolled in, but again, nope. Johannesburg mayor

candidate Ukurt van Heerden and the community team yakhe took the matters into their own hands, and they actively tracked Law Owesilisa down, and they cornered him. Instead of a typical street brawl, they had a long serious talk with him. But before they handed him over to amaphoyisa noma ke bamiseke lapha eStockton. So the team discovered the Owesilisa ugama lakhe kwathiwa ke uThabo, and he was severely struggling with heroin addiction. In a very unchosen turn of the event, they chose kindness and they checked him straight into a rehabilitation facility. And uthola ke ithuba lesibili lempilo yakhe, as ke sithola ke nokurehabilitizwa. Athola ke ukuthi aqala impilo yakhe ke kahle. It's a gift and a curse, ne? Yeah, but again, he's on a game against his tears and take. But a good young guy was this ago. At 5, we have Usama Chobe also Siniga is in Daba as well on the Lokshin Drive Show. After 5, I'll definitely like to know Tilly Zingomezu for a sick niggas on a way. I'm Tasikaya Utande peeping at Local Tuesday. Patrick Lee, Hamanus Java, no kindly Nash, met the last call.

last night, me, I passed out. 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Hey,

0: It's Patrick Slee, Hamad Nosjava, and Kindly Nash. Betty last call on Inanda 88.4 FM, the Lokshin Drive Show. Reminding you to send through your comments. Sizu Tiglezi Ngomezun Ezu Fozan Amtlanje Signigazona. Ikona Ebe number one from your side. Hey, 0687649969. That's the number you can use to submit ama comments and ama voice notes. Ama reactions are Kuglezi Ngomage Zanamtlanje. But reminding you, Tiglezi Ngomezu form and was 7 no Facebook inanda 88.4 FM. Gungu lesibili, later on we still have a shutdown drive mix. Got this cut in Massimi Ganja, Sama Chobe, Use Kona, Nindaba Ziga 5.
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6: Well, Jake, what you're not understanding is the full gravity of the situation. Oscar had already fled once before just a month ago. He knew that officers were looking for him. He understood that he was a wanted man. I mean, think about the guy's record. I'll read it here to you. He's got 4 charges of felony robbery, 2 charges of felony assault, felony larceny, misdemeanor assault, weapons possession, misdemeanor larceny, possession of stolen property, 2 felony charges for dangerous drugs, and a strong gang affiliation, which he is also wanted for possibly direct or indirect information on a CBP officer that was killed by his gang last year.

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3: Hey, if what a box, says P, he's a faggot, wait. 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

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Music. The Music Express. 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
0: It is the latest one from Ngobiyazo in Nhlanhla emsakazweni inanda 88.4 FM. I actually never paid attention to this song.
5: Nishimzamo yakho naye ayiboninge lutho. 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
1: Miss Prue, Black Diamonds, Malum Vector, Price to Pay, 22 after 5 on Election Drive Show in Nanda 8.4 FM. Today's Best Radio on a Tuesday edition. Ikama ukenone ngwakamncwango, the whole team is in a building. Ukhona kusifunde ngokwashezi, the producer of the show. Mr. Nyaba on the technical side of things. And Osama Job has got you on the news. And unqobe zithake sephume kanje bese zothi yonke into inesikhathi. 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
1: 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All right, number 2 we have Mr. Nice Nice, no Master S, it's Mzansi Dance. And then Sagnika number 3, Mlisa Wekikaba, Chiki Chiki Chiki.
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2: Someone is scamming me.
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2: No, so this I'm also going to kiss most.
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0: 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That's including nine my VIP on your side. Right, being a Tuesday, Amanda Black. Amifago. Intokazi embili bathi khumbula zizosithatha le ngoma isibeke kwindaba zogcina no Summer Job. Later on we shutting it down, ge shutdown drive mix ungayindawo.

0: In under 88.4 FM, the Lokshin Drive Show between 3 and 6 is cut to get Masimi Ganje and Jobas Bege Nasendabin Zokina Zosugu on Lokshin Drive. Later on, so we see shut it down again lento before state lumfoga kina ozugniga in jobo itungelo eban laparge umfoga stole secona lausos nia in the bazokina gezosugu linini ilangagelis tosa. And says Fisu was with him, Clambe Guham Biranja, no suing named Abagazalo, and looking out of a Scottella Zong, as also says a Faluga also in Lanam. So please don't miss out on the show 6 to 8 on the law on in under 8.4 FM. 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
2: One of the major concerns for me is the fact that since the principal has returned, 10 teachers have resigned. So that speaks to me about the treatment that the teachers are getting. The fact that they can't voice their opinions and then they get ostracized.
3: This term, they dropped in their marks based on the fact that the teachers are always absent to start with. You know, I mean, the teachers are scared of the principal. You know, there are threats. We know that there are threats.
4: The absenteeism is on a very, very high level. Grade sevens, I think that they were only taught properly first term for Afrikaans. After that, it's been on and off, different teachers, absent, substitute classes and so forth.
0: Uma sibheke zamazwe undunankulu ezweni lase-United Kingdom umhlonishwa u-Andy Burnham utsheleke iPhalamende ukuthi uma ke bezimisele ngokukhula njengezwe kumele balungise ubudlelwane bezwe ne-European Union noma ke babunqamule. 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
5: If we are serious about promoting growth, controlling immigration, upholding our values and security, it is a conversation we must have. Yes. Sticking with the status quo is not good enough for Britain. Yes. Worse, it would be a major dereliction of duty to turn away. We need to take a calm, clear-eyed, rational look at the world as it is today to consider what is best for our country.
0: Ilezi ke ebengiziphethe ngalesi sikhathi nebengezogcina zosuku. 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
2: Nilanga.
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1: Shut down mix, down mix, down mix on the election drive inanda

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0: Mhlambe ke kwezinye zezindaba ke sikuphathele zona nje osukwini lwanamhlanje njengoba ke lapha yabe kukhona i-pharmacy conference ebiqhubeka eThekwini kwelika banana ke emayelana ke nokuthuthukiswa kwekhiqizo kwemithi ezweni lakithi ke laseNingizimu Afrika. 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
4: And you cannot have access to medicine without pharmacists. So what we are doing as a regulator, as a profession, is to ensure that we have more pharmacists available and we have workforce, pharmacy support personnel also. And just to talk to that also, the Minister of Health, when opening the conference on Sunday, she actually also talked to that, to say that pharmacists are integral part of the planning of NHI or universal health coverage realization, because being seen by a doctor or a nurse or a dentist without getting medicine doesn't quite help the actual problem that the patient will be having. You want to be seen by the doctor, be diagnosed, but you need ultimately to have medicine, and that's where pharmacists come in. That's why the minister confirmed and we also confirmed that we are in the center of it. Impact on pricing, because single exit price, which is the price of medicine that we are using currently as a country, it is regulated by the Department of Health, but what I can say for sure is that generally it is going down year on year. Literally almost every month we are getting letters from the manufacturers talking about permanent price reductions, which is the reduction of the single exit price. We are conscious of two things. One, medicine which is affordable but it's not safe, it does not help. Medicine which is safe but it's not affordable, it does not help the patient. Health outcomes will not be achieved. We want health outcomes to be achieved through one, affordable medication and safe medication, and of course the use that is being used properly or according to how the pharmacist ask you or advises you how to use it, how to store it. So how the medicine must be accessible, it must be priced correct, and it must be used correctly.
5: And
4: to say that AI is here, we are saying we must serve our patients through AI where possible, but that use of technology must always be technology enabled but human led. So ultimately the decision of whatever has been done in the background by the computer must be human-led. The pharmacist must take the final decision of how to treat the patient and how the medicine must be taken. So that is one. But I want to also talk to you about what you said about the other many resolutions. In terms of those resolutions, we are having a variety of resolutions. When the conference closes this afternoon, we are going to sit as council and we are going to process the resolutions. those that need to go to the committees of council for processing, they are going to be sent there. And then ultimately to the

0: Pharmacy Council for finalization. Those that need to be sent to the Department of Health for action, we will also send them to the Department of Health with motivation, with reasons, and showing what they will do to the profession of pharmacy. We, however, also have MOUs with many other health councils, like health professions councils, like the nursing council. So anything that could be enabled through those other councils, we will also talk to them and send those resolutions to them according to us and ask them to help us to realize them.
1: Kazanjalo-ke kakhulukazi i-representative evele laphaya kwi-National Health Insurance njengoba-ke bekusongwa ngokusemthethweni laphaya i-National Pharmacy Conference eThekwini-ke kwelikabhanana ehlose-ke ikakhulukazi ukuthuthukisa-ke uhlelo lwezempilo ezweni lakithi-ke laseNingizimu Afrika. 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
1: And the noting part is that the deepening crisis of unemployment, inequality and poverty, and the continued attacks on the gains of the working class, the growing disillusionment of our people with political leadership and governance, leading to a crisis of legitimacy in our democratic institutions, the fragmentation of progressive forces and the weakening of collective working class power, that the current configuration of the tripartite alliance is no longer adequate to meet the strategic challenges of our time and requires fundamental reconfiguration. Believing that the working class is the primary motive force for fundamental social change, that the tripartite alliance remains the primary vehicle for the attainment of the working class power, but it must be stretched, deepened, and reconfigured to fulfill its historic mission. That the working class must strengthen its independence, political capacity within the alliance and ensure that the state serves the people, not a narrow elite. That unity of the left encompassing trade unions, community organizations, social movements and progressive formations is indispensable for any transformative project. Therefore, resolve one, to convene a political council to develop a clear and comprehensive political program for the working class. This council will

0: consists of representatives from constituents, affiliates, and other like-minded progressive formations, analyze the current political and economic conjuncture, develop a strategic program for the attainment of...
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2: 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let's find a table and sit down and talk other than resulting into violence ngoba tina as South African police services we have a duty to protect every isho njalo constitution ithi every citizen or 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

0: Yes, the final.
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0: Yes.
1: 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So that's why eboshiwe. Yiloke ukuthi aboshwele khona.
0: And that's a serious one. That's a serious one.
1: Sikhuluma nomlaleli ekhaya ukuthi sise sifika nje kuthenda uyaboshwa ngalokho. 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
0: And babukina akuthathe ekwazi. Akuthathe ekwazi because of something that you have uttered or that something that you have said.
1: Yes.
0: Now we need to understand ukuthi kwesinye isikhathi kukhona la ekungafuneki noma ekungabizi ukuthi uze usebenzisa amandla ukuze kube yicala ukuatharisha amagama that causes or that may cause a threat or a violation to other people's lives. Loko nje kukodwa ku amount to a serious offense. Ngoba kukhona abanye abantu who will buy into that. But in a final aye ingabisa qhubeka vele useshilo sibanibani and they go there baba and kunabantu labana mungabheka there were thousands and thousands of people. And the majority abanye abaqhamuka in other provinces. We have known ukuthi that statement could have caused damage engakanani, could have caused ingozi engakanani kubantu abaningi kanjani. So it's very important for us ukuthi in terms of section 25 subsection 3 we constitution yethu uthi nje amaphoyisa have to prevent crime.
1: Yes.
0: Yabona. So uma ngabe kuukuthi istatement engishilo ngithe mina cha ubabugina mayenza kanje eqhubeka enza kanje kusho ukuthi fanele afi. That one that nje ngingakushayanga ngingenzanga lutho ngokuthi ngisho leyo nto isifaka impilo yakhe engcupheni ngoba khona omunye uzothi no mina ngizothatha uaction.
1: Uthola ukuthi mhlawumbe bevele enewinti nawe.
0: Yes, uyayibona leyo lento. So that is why siyaye sithi kubantu bakithi be careful of what you say, especially when you are angry. Ungavumi anger ikwengame to the extent yokuthi uzokhipha amagama ozothi usuwashilo bese ngasakwazi ukubuyela back. Yes.
1: Captain, ngisengibuza uCaptain futhi ngibuza kahle le ngibuza uCaptain. So I've got ama videos la uthola khona I'm not too sure if they are ama illegal immigrants but they are not of South African origin.
0: Yes.
1: So
0: yes.
1: They are making videos kwesinye isikhathi baphethe
0: ibhamu.
1: Yes. Kwesinye isikhathi they are saying words ukuthi wozani.
0: Yes.
1: like words like that. So there is this problem ukuthi siyababona and ngoba benza lokuba kwenza bakhona la. So we need to find them. Singenza kanjani? Because the other thing yenza ukuthi ubone umphakathi wakithi ugcinisa ugcwala isitaladi nje ile ukuthi usola ukuthi uhulumeni uyazi ukuthi bakhona but urelaxile ebesebonile ukuthi baphethe ibhamu futhi bathi wozani esebonile ama videos we can produce that. 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
0: 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I was not there. I'm relying on what the complainant is pointing out to me, and then I'm enforcing the law now with ngenxa yama allegations that are placed against you.
1: Yes.
0: Be it assault, be it rape, it could have been anything, or it could be anything. Mina, I'm here to enforce the law with sekufanele sikuthathe siyogcina endaweni ethile. And it's important ukuthi noma ukwenzile noma ukwenzanga cooperate.
1: Yes.
0: Ngoba nami I was not there. You will have your chance ngesikhathi usufundela ama rights akho usutshelwa bese uthi no, because of 1, 2, 3 nami ngicela ukuvula icala because this akwenziwanga yimina noma angikwazi. You are within your rights to do that, but ngesikhathi uresista sekufanele ngisebenzise force.
1: Yes.
0: And the force could be a pepper spray, the force could be ama handcuffs, the force could be the other equipment engiyinikezwe uhulumeni to effect an arrest. 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

0: 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zokuphela konyaka.
1: A lot of pressures, like you've rightfully indicated, that social media, AI has brought a lot of challenges for our children and for our young people. And now, especially now that they are facing the most critical time of their lives, writing matric is a rite of passage for the majority of the people in the world. Writing a matric, it depends where you are, the context where you are. You know, some of our young people, they come from families whereby perhaps there hasn't anyone who has written a matric before, and some they do have an example from their own families of people who have written a matric. But some of our young people, they have little support. You find that they've got parents who are working, who are away most of the time, and very little support. And when we cannot rule out poverty and lack of resources for the majority of our matriculants. But however, I must say that our young people should note that writing a matric is not an event. Actually, it is a life story. It is a process. They've started writing matric on the day when they entered the school fraternity. Stress, it also tests their ability to plan, their ability to survive the emotional stress. And they should also note that stress is not at all negative.
2: Right.
1: There is
2: something that most, how do we?
1: Oh, yes. They need to really leverage on their eustress, knowing that when they are faced with having to perform at their highest, they need to really start thinking positively about what they already have. In fact, they must use the analogy of the glass half full as opposed to glass half empty. They should know that they have learned already what they have already acquired in terms of their knowledge. If they had to study 12 chapters in their natural science subject or in any physical science or mathematics, and they know that they've done the exercises, they've done the reading, and they have revised through previous question papers, and they have learned from each and every chapter, they've done some work, they've done some exercises, they've invested their time in studying and learning. Their approach now should be, what I have learned should be enough to take me through the examination and for me to perform at my best, because that is what is important. But over and above that, planning is very important. You cannot face exams without having to plan properly for your exam. Once you sit at that exam, room, or you enter that exam room, you must have planned, you must have prepared, making sure that you have your stationery and you know that as soon as you sit, what it is there.
0: Kazanjalo ke uDokotela Simangele Mayisela njobe silandisa nje kabanzi ekutheni ke ikakhulukazi abafundi bazobhekana nengcindezi ke ikakhulukazi ngaso lesi sikhathi nokukhomba ukuthi ke kufanele ukuthi njengomphakathi njengabazali sibambisane nabo ke ngaso lesi sikhathi ke basabhekene nje nokubhala izivivinyo zabo zokuphela konyaka. 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
0: 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Education remains i-education still remains i-priority and also the future of our communities and our country.
1: Yes. 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
2: I think there's actually, I'm actually still hearing the other interview. I'm not sure if you guys can. No, I think the price of fuel going up, the price of diesel particularly, which is used for processing these potatoes that we end up eating as chips, and as all the other derivatives that come out of

0: of potatoes, that inflation is quite significantly higher. But let's remember that the price of potatoes was down about 19% in the previous measured period. It's just jumped back 15% due to high demand, and due as well to obviously this inflation that I'm talking about, which is quite a big concern, obviously, because it is a staple food for most of households. When they make pub, you know, make stew and they use potatoes. Then guys go out, they make chips with the potatoes and many other things as well that it's used for. So it's quite disturbing to see the price go up this much, but it's apparently a seasonal element as well. And going into December, we're anticipating that potentially the prices might come down because the cost of fuel is going up and the general inflation around the logistics space is also going up, which ultimately pushes up the prices of everything that is in that supply chain. And ultimately, we end up seeing that filter through to the prices of potatoes and most of the big starches that are used on a regular basis. And again, obviously, the seasonality of the crop is also another issue that is at play. Electricity pricing as well remains a very big Achilles tendon to many producers out in the country. It's quite punitive, and I do think that that is being seen through as well in the pricing of this particular crop.
1: Yeah, and
0: potentially in the future, if you look at what's going on globally, the price of oil, I think, is back at $104 a barrel. And that is a big leader of where inflation trends go. So I do think that households should prepare to be paying more for a lot of things that are consumed by households and even companies at large. You know, I anticipate that we're going to be paying more for electricity. I anticipate we're going to be paying more for diesel, just like we saw this recent spike. In Joburg, we're buying diesel at the moment at 34.70 odd. It continues to put pressure on a lot of production facilities, and I think that these until something major is done, particularly maybe by the DMRE and the government, in terms of the fuel subsidies that are in the oil price, I think that we can only anticipate that most of the cost pressures are going to be on the upside. So families need to brace themselves to pay more.
1: Yeah, and one of the other factors that potato is
0: ESG, which is a concept that was introduced about 2 decades ago in the country, but we're starting to see it being a very important consideration point for many investments being made at the moment. But if you look at what's going on with the weather, I think today Johannesburg is probably at 32, 33. You're hearing people start to talk about El Nino and all of those things. That definitely means that we cannot ignore the impact of global warming. We cannot ignore the impact of weather that is very aggressive, whether it's too wet or it's too hot. We need to be taking that into consideration. But I do think that there's not much we can do about drastic weather. We just have to keep adapting to it. I think it's going to have an impact on outputs that is been put out there by the farmers, and shame. We do hope that they'll cope better than they have in the past when there was droughts and things like that. Supply prices for potatoes is anything from the region of 50, depending on where you're getting it, going all the way higher than 77. So I think that for consumers, they need to be looking for alternatives that can give them pricing at different scales. For example, if you look at some of the biggest retailers, they are retailing 1 kilogram of potatoes with a difference of anything between 5 to 10 rands, depending on the shop that you go to. Obviously not going to give names of the shops, but you have to be smart and shop around and try and find the suppliers that are actually more priced better, as long as you're still finding the products.
1: It becomes tricky. Oh, and of course,
0: 10 rands, depending on the shop that you go to.
2: Obviously not going to give names of the shops. Owen,

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1: To the viewers. No, thank you very much. You must remember the CAS came to this city called Gqeberha today, the Nelson Mandela municipality, including what is called Ugnik Karieta, in 2016, when the DA came to power with the small organization. They then killed this city. You must remember in 2014, the ANC used to build not less than 5,500 houses in this city. From 2016 to 2017, they built 530 houses. From 2017 to 2018, they built 330 houses. It then showed you is how they killed the city. We've been going to people of Nelson Mandela.
2: Wait, sorry, if I may interject. So you're saying they...
1: Logic. From 5,500 houses... Yeah. Houses moved to 530 from 2016 to 2017. It means that they never focus on maintenance, which now is a historical issue in the city, is one of the major challenges. We are saying as we are going to elections, people of Nelson Mandela, they must be able to vote for the ANC, like from 2000 until 2015, when the city was a cleaner city. This city used to be voted each and every year. When Kombe Ngabafak was the mayor, yeah. When Kombe Nondumiso Mapaz was the mayor, it used to be voted as the cleanest city in the country. It was killed in 2016. As we are going to each and every house, to each and every community in Nelson Mandela, we are requesting the communities, if you talk about the cleanness, yeah. Is under a man called Buyeye of AIC, one person who got a seat, who is responsible for cleaning the city, is not cleaning the city. Everyone is blaming the ANC, while the ANC is not responsible for cleaning the city, because the mayoral committee, that city does not belong to the ANC. That's why we're saying the collapse in Nelson Mandela, it came in 2016. Now we're asking the people of Nelson Mandela to vote for the ANC, yeah. So they can go to the, so we can go to the old days where the city will be clean, where there'll be electricity in this city, where we'll be able to undertake and revamp the infrastructure, yeah. To be able to meet, like to give people chances. People of Nelson Mandela, like elsewhere in the Eastern Cape, like elsewhere in the country, they have said, let's give them a chance, like they will be bringing something different.
2: But if you're doing the job, why would they do that?
1: It became what is called a curse. It's like if you go to dance clubs, yes. You will see a girlfriend, you will be going to that girlfriend, they will decide to give you a chance. It's what happened. That's the curse. That's the collapse. In Xhosa, you call it the Shwangushe.
2: In Chile?
1: No. People, they thought it's because of prayers that the ANC, they're getting 5,500 houses only. Yeah. It was not only the prayers only. Now, people of Nelson Mandela, everyone realized that now, let us bring the ANC back into power. The ANC is the organization which brought services in the city. That's why we're saying in terms of the plans of the ANC post the 4th of November. It will be able to build the waterfront in some

0: then it will be able to build a new city at the back of Nelson Mandela University. It will be between UNIC and Dispatch. It will be able to build a Catholic project called Florida Heights, where jobs will be created in Nelson Mandela. It will revive and make sure that the industrial area called Kuga is working very well. It's what it will be able to do. It will embark on the big housing project at the back of Matawell. It will be able to embark on the big housing project when you go to Bay West, which is called Nto Nodal Point.
1: With which finances, though? Because that's also another issue, that the collection hasn't been that great.
0: Jay is collecting around 75%. We're saying if you are undertaking development, we are creating jobs, we are cleaning the city, we are revamping the infrastructure, people, they are going to start to pay services. That is the work which will be done by the ANC after the 4th of November. That is why we are calling for people of Nelson Mandela to vote for the ANC, which they know, which have undertaken, which changed this area. Not the CAS, which came in 2016. Not the Shwangusha, which came in 2016. That will be the program to change the face of Nelson Mandela. You must remember this city, sure, called Gqeberha. Yeah. It was a city which was established in 1820. If you go to UNIC, it's also a city of 1818. Those are the old towns. We need to re-engineer the infrastructure so the infrastructure can be able to cope, sure, with the size of the population.
1: Again,
0: the point which we are making, that the issue of multi-party government is not working. It has not worked. A person who's cleaning the city is just one man. It's not cleaning the city. That's the message which we are taking to the voters. That's the message which we are taking to the people of Nelson Mandela Metro. That is, let us go to the days of honey. Let us go to the days of milk in Nelson Mandela, when there was a leadership of Comrade Ngabafako, when there was a leadership of Comrade Nondumiso Maphaz, where the veteran of our liberation struggle, Comrade Ben Fisher, came, when Comrade Danny Jordan came as a mayor. In that period, it was a period of honey and milk in Nelson Mandela Metro. Is the consciousness which we are reviving to the communities, where we are saying the ANC will change the face of this area. If you talk about electricity in this area, now it became a norm in our communities where electricity goes off. But when we are campaigning, people, they are complaining to the ANC. Once the ANC is not responsible for electricity, it's just young girls and young boys who are wearing red t-shirts who are responsible for electricity. Yes, we must take that blame. We cannot run away. We are saying, as we take that blame, we are saying, please vote for the ANC, because it's not responsible for electricity.
1: Sure.
0: The ANC is responsible for water. If you go to each and every tap in Nelson Mandela, people, they are drinking clean water. Is responsible for that clean water here in Nelson Mandela. Yes.
1: Andile, thank you so much for
0: the face of this area. It is which were built by the ANC in each and every township in
1: Nelson Mandela. You're saying all the failures are just because the ANC is not looking after it.
0: As a whole, you can take a picture of the whole, it's not far.
2: Mnumzane Andile Lungisa weqembu African National Congress ANC, njengoba ke silandisa nje kabanzi ukuthi ke ANC uma ke ingangena nje emandleni izokwazi ukwakha amathuba emisebenzi iphindi lethe ke ikakhulukazi ingqala sizinda ke ngendlela ke ikakhulukazi enhle kakhulu ezweni esilakhele lasenikizimu Africa. 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
0: 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And then my email is mwabe@kenoughtbs.org.za. And then with social media, siyatholakala ku YouTube, siyatholakala ku TikTok, siyatholakala ku Facebook, kuzona zonke lezi ndawo. 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
1: Yes. 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
0: Siyabonga kakhulu bathina. Bye. See you next week.
1: See you next week. 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
3: Horrel zile sithathu leli lohlelo lezindaba zomphakathi. 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
1: increase in water tanker expenditure, many of those invoices being paid without any evidence that the water was actually delivered, that something is very, very wrong. Ordinary residents, especially the people of Hammanskraal, have known for long that there is a powerful force determining who gets water, where these water tankers go, and this happens at taxpayers' expense. But you issued me with a very clear challenge, and I'm going to tell you, 95 million rand was paid to Nomakua Trading and Projects. 125 million rand was paid to a company called M. Rums Enterprises. 31.7 million rand was paid to companies linked to the ANC deputy mayor of Tswane, Eugene Modise, who, by the way, is also the head of finance in Mayor Nasipi Moya's government, as well as the ANC regional treasurer, Rulani James Selenge. Now, that is as close as you can get to a water tanker mafia. And we want, in terms of Section 106 of the Municipal Systems Act, for a full-blown investigation to happen into this. We want to know who are the people behind these companies, aside from the ANC leaders that I've mentioned. We also want to know how their invoices were paid, evidently without evidence that the water which they invoiced for was actually delivered. This is not just about this election, which happens in the next 4 weeks. This will have ramifications beyond the election. And so it's important that there's proper investigation and accountability. Let's be honest, if half of 777 million rand had been spent on infrastructure, on replacing pipes, on fixing valves, on completing the Hammanskraal Clean Water Project initiated under my leadership, then we wouldn't have 41% water losses in Tswane.
2: Yeah.
1: We would have thousands of information that comes from me or from the Democratic Alliance. What we have discovered is evidence that money was paid without purchase orders. But the links to these ANC politicians were drawn by investigative journalists. And we are using that evidence. We are joining the dots, and it is important just to make that distinction.
2: All right, and left off, instead, he...
1: ...able to purify water downstream at Temba. When I was mayor, I accepted this, I accepted responsibility, we took hands with national government, and we devised a solution. People obviously need water tankers in the absence of potable water. The difference is... In the year that Nasipi Moya's administration, including Eugene Modise, who has water tanker interests undeclared, undisclosed, undivested, when they took over, water tanker spending increased by 455%. They opened the sluice gates. And the point I'm trying to make is that many of the invoices that were paid were clearly not backed by evidence that those services were rendered. Eugene Modise is a political leader with zero credibility. He failed to disclose his interests in a security company benefiting from contracts with Tswane. He lied about it. He was caught out. His salary has been docked for 2 months. So what we have here is a liar, somebody who is dishonest, somebody who uses public office to benefit himself. And so I would not lend any credibility to his claims.
2: Mayor, there, the...
1: depend on water tankering paid at taxpayers' expense. People of Hammanskraal, people of Ikageng, people of Mabopane, who very often have to get up at 12 o'clock at night in order to get water. They know what is going on. They know that this is a burning political issue. And of course, any competent political party, any party that wants to govern a city such as Tswane or Durban has to take up this issue, has to say, we want Metsi di Pompong, not Metsi di Tankeng. We want infrastructure investment, repairs of pipes and valves, because the money spent on contracted services, often with links to ANC politicians, means we need more and more water tankers until almost everybody gets their water from water tankers. That is what we have to stop.

0: associated with the ANC, and I say now, which I've said before, we do not apologize. We took hands with private and community security. Metro Police was not only in tow, they were present. In fact, they took a suspect who was arrested with drugs in his possession. They took him into custody. I have footage of that. So I do not make any apology. I stand with communities who patrol their streets from Linwood Glen to Mamelodi. I have joined several of these patrols. These people act within the ambit of the law, and to make them off as vigilantes is to insult them and to belittle them and to discourage their active participation under the laws which encourage community involvement in protecting their communities. But also, let's be honest, the South African police has retreated from our streets. They don't have the cars. They don't have the detectives. They depend on private security, on community involvement, on community patrollers. So no, we make no apology. We stand with people who fight for their communities. We do not encourage any breaking of the law. And it is clear from what we've communicated and what we've shared that that was not at all the case.
1: Okay.
0: But also, what does this have to do with water tanking? We're very happy to answer criticisms against us.
1: Yeah.
0: But the fact of the matter is that taxpayers' money is being appropriated by organized folks who operate within municipalities, and it's a zero-sum game.
1: Yeah.
0: Every rand spent on water tankers is a rand not spent on building infrastructure. And the result of it is that tomorrow it's 2 rand, and the year after that,
1: yeah,
0: it's 5 and 10, and so it escalates.
1: All right.
2: Kazanjalo ke uSilas Brink njoba mayor yaseTshwane Island esakabanzi ngo 800 million lona ke owasetshenziswa ke ikakhulukazi endabeni ke yama water tankers khona lapha yana ke ikakhulukazi sifundazweni ke saseGauteng. 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

0: 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Silandisa nje kabanzi uAndy Mashayile ubeke kanje.
1: In this bail application leading up to what we are hearing between the two individuals, it shows us one, that there is panic in the Sibiya camp; two, there is confusion in terms of the strategy; three, they are trying their level best to ensure that General Mr. Sibiya gets bail despite what we have had in the past that says there has been an intimidation message or telephone call that came from around General Sibiya and the people surrounding him. That on its own, will create a serious challenge in terms of the magistrate applying his mind in a way and manner that says Sibiya cannot be given bail. Remember, the prosecution has brought all guns to the table and they're firing at all cylinders to ensure that what we had in the last few days, including up to Mr. Kabonge, speaks to the issue of General Sibiya not being fit to can be on bail because of a potential intimidation of the witness.

0: of systemic weaknesses, the infiltration by individuals who on the one hand formulate part and parcel of organized criminal networks that gets to suck in people like Mr. Sibiya, would speak to the issue once again of the weaknesses, as you refer to them as vulnerabilities, and they have a direct impact on the rule of law and the criminal justice operating in a way and manner that is not hampering the issue of justice in the event where that the complainant would say he is being denied of her right to justice when you release General Sibiya on bail, because we have learned that the father to the victim received a threatening telephone call from some other individuals, and these are some of the issues that speak to the vulnerabilities within the criminal justice system, especially when a senior officer is arrested and charged to the effect that we have seen that we are being charged.
1: So,
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3: Kazanjalo-ke ikakhulukazi isikhathi masike nje sikhomba ukuthi lishumi nenhlanu imzuzu lishayile-ke ihora lesishiyagalombili. 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
4: Else apart from the questions, to say that I think there is an absolute imperative that we try as hard as we can to understand ourselves, to understand South Africa and ourselves, in order to be able to say we expect the following. Of you might look at me now and say that this one, he looks very nice and honest and clean, and say, can you deliver this 1 million rand next door? And what you don't know is that I'm a thief. So the million doesn't get delivered. I'm saying that to know ourselves. I'm saying that, let me give a small example of what I'm talking about. It's part of our reality. Yeah. Many years ago, a former member of the special branch of the South African police, he had left the police by then and didn't go into the private sector. He was telling me that the South African police service asked him to come and help them to solve a problem. And he said the problem was there was this, I was still deputy president, the story that was being prepared about me, a very damaging, which was going to be released to the press and very, very bad. And the police were following up on this story, was preparing the story, and then the leads ran out. So they came to him to say, can you please come and help us? So he says he did. He said, okay, I'll do so, which he did. And found that there was a group which used to meet in a prison.

that was the safest place for them to conspire. Nobody would go suspect the prisoners, the conspiracy taking place there, to manufacture him a massive story against the deputy president. He barely leaked out and so on. So he says, I then talked to these people and I said, I know what you are up to, manufacturing this story. Stop it. And if you don't stop it, I'm going to kill you. So I said to you, I can't say that to me, that you're going to kill people. He says, no, but they know me, and I meant it. So he didn't have a withdrawal. Well, I'm trying to do that. He didn't. He refused. And then he says, there was a journalist that they were going to use to leak the story. So I phoned the journalist and I said, I know that you are up to this and that and that. My name is so-and-so. And the journalist banged the phone. I don't want to talk to you. Bang. He said, I called him 2 days later. And I said to him, please don't do that again. Because I'm going to tell everybody that this military intelligence gave you 500,000 rand to do the following. Oh, terrible stories also they talked. I'm giving an instance, a practical instance of the problem. That's part of the reality we've got to deal with. I'm saying to understand ourselves. Understand who are these people that we're talking to. That's a very important part of understanding South Africa today. The CEO of the South African Institute of Race Relations, I keep quoting him, Dr. Andres. You know, the Institute of Race Relations has gone right wing. But what Andres said was correct from that right wing. And Andres says, if you look at the story of South Africa, from 94 up to 2008, thereabouts. It says it's a story of rise and rise and rise. Until you get to a situation where the rate of growth in the economy is 5-6%, you have budget surpluses, unemployment is going down, levels of poverty are going down, and all of a sudden it changes, goes the other direction. From 2009 up to today. So Andres says, but these are the facts. What happened? And part of what is puzzling is that during this first period, because it's an age one, it's the ANC that's the national government. During age two, going in the opposite direction, it's the ANC national government. Something has changed. Something snapped. One of the economists at this University of Stellenbosch discussed the same question, said, what happened? And he puts it in a very simple way, and he says, change of presidents, that's what happened. That's how he puts it. Unfortunately, it doesn't explain what that means. But it comes back to this issue I'm raising. Who are these people? They are all comrades. They are all wearing ANC t-shirts. It's part of the problem of answering your questions. Change. We need change. Deal with the problem of corruption. How do you deal with the problem of corruption? I'm sure the laws are there, the institutions and all of that, and the speeches and... But in the practice, how do you deal with this? A few years ago, we buried my mother. She lived in a

in the villages and got some people to do the cooking, villagers. So that done, and then we buried her and everything, and then we got to pay. And the bill was huge. Fortunately, one of our relatives, who also lives in the villages, said, just leave this thing to me. And he talked to these people who were cooking. He said, but you are overcharging. This is too much. So they said, no, but we thought it was a government play. They dropped it by 2/3. But they were saying, we thought it was the government paying. That's why we inflated the price. It's a kind of a normal thing. That's corruption. How do you deal with that? That's part of the reason I'm saying we need a national dialogue. The people of South Africa know there's all this information that is coming out in the Madlanga Commission. I'm sure the ordinary people of South Africa have known that truth about the police for many years. Didn't have somewhere to go to tell the story, or afraid to go and tell the story to whoever. So the matter is not dealt with. We know the solutions. Who's stopping the implementation of solutions? We're coming back to what I was saying. Somebody took a decision to say they were against this process of producing a social compact to solve these problems, and that process must be stopped. And was stopped. I'm saying this issue of the national dialogue, when the foundations walked away, there was a very sharp conflict with some people saying the national dialogue must take place now on the 15th of August. And the foundations were saying, but whom are you going to invite to this thing? These constituencies have not been constituted. Who are these people? And when the list was produced of attendance, it was a lot of people are asking, who are these? Never heard of them. It was CBOs. Me and my daughter, we form a, we call it a CBO. People insisted, let's go ahead with absolutely no preparations. In order to make sure that the thing doesn't work, those are the people who are stopping the solutions. It's part of this conundrum. I think that with regard to the matter you are talking about Agenda 2030, shared language for the... I wouldn't understand what the nature of the problem is. If SDP 1 says whatever, eradication of poverty, if I'm talking to South Africans about it, go to a township, or come to a suburb, let's discuss poverty. You know, maybe let me illustrate this in another way. Part of the work that we've done over the years is to assist with conflict resolution on the continent. And I've taken position for a long time that the best way to solve a conflict is to get the people who are involved in the conflict to say, what is the solution? You don't come, you're the facilitator, whatever they call these people, from outside. You come, you've got your own ideas, do this, do that, do the other. No. You come to the people in conflict and you say, what's the conflict? What's the nature of the conflict? What are you fighting about?

0: What's the solution? And in the end, you'll get an answer, which the people will then own because it comes from them. I'm saying this thing about the shared language, I think it depends how you would approach people. Because they would give you a definition of poverty as they experience it. The thing that Mark Kutifani was saying, when we engage communities, we're not going to engage in communities to tell them who they should be. You must listen to them who they want to be. And I think it becomes possible to elaborate this language that is required, out of which you can then get a consensus point of view to say to the United Nations, this is our view on whatever the matter. I think it's an engagement of the people to define the nature of the problem and to define the nature of the solution. And I think that would produce a shared language. Silo.
1: Your Excellency, good afternoon.
0: Let's discuss poverty.
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1: Sikhathi ke masika nje sikhumbuka ukuthi asiqhubekele phambili nje nalo uhlelo lwezindaba zomphakathi njengoba siyocaphuna nje lapha yami umengameli weqembu imayibuye uFloyd Shibambu kakhulukazi ukhulume kabanzi ke ngalo iqembu enikezela nje ngeza kamuva ebesingazazi ke ngalo iqembu kakhulukazi nangemission nevision ke mangingabeka ngolo sentshonalanga yalo iqembu imayibuye.
3: All of them well that they must go with composure and perform well. And then I'm coming back to your question. We launched our manifesto on the 26th of September, and our focus is on jobs, on water and service delivery now. That is our main focus because it's a perennial crisis of unemployment and joblessness in South Africa. And there's some nonsensical policies in majority of government departments and municipalities that exclude those that are above the age of 35, even when there is fewer job opportunities that are presented. So we're seeking to change that, but also to create more jobs for our people. And then we then put at the center of our focus the centrality of water, because in the process of generating our manifesto, we got to get submissions from literally all corners of South Africa where people say that it is 32 years now of the so-called democracy, and we still do not have clean and running water into our households. Even communal taps are not functioning. We rely on water tankers that do not come in many areas. And then, of course, we then deal with the broader question of service delivery, that there's a crisis of service delivery in the whole of South Africa, that municipalities are non-responsive to the challenges that confront our communities. There's like collapsed systems for refuse removal. Street lights are not working. Billing systems in almost all the cities have collapsed. Stormwater systems are not being maintained. And that is the centrality of the focus on how we want to deal with this region. And of course, in the broader manifesto, we also deal with how the municipalities which Africa Migrant Movement is going to run should utilize land strategically for economic and social empowerment. We then have a clear focus on how the municipalities should use land for residential purposes by giving serviced stands, but also land for agricultural purposes, for economic purposes, even for religious purposes, because a majority of town plans, they allocate land for many other purposes, bar religious purposes, despite the fact that a substantial number of the people of South Africa are people who belong to one or different religion in terms of what is expected. So as a Maybe, we have got a very clear program and manifesto that speaks to the aspirations and interests of the people. And we're quite confident that come the 4th of November, a substantial number of people of South Africa will vote for Africa Maybe Movement. And the good thing is that we have fielded candidates in more than 4,300 wards in South Africa and certainly in all provinces. And there are areas where we have announced a mayoral candidate, like we have announced a mayoral candidate in the city of Cape Town, who is Apostle Mohlala, who is one of the prominent leaders and is grounded in the areas where our people stay in Cape Town. And then we've got the mayoral candidate in Ekurhuleni, we've got the mayoral candidate in Mfuleni, in Ekurhuleni we've got Themba Nzimande, in Mfuleni we've got Bishop Vincent Jones. And then in Tshwane we have an advocate, Mukotedi, who used to head the Hawks here in Gauteng and worked for the National Prosecutions Authority, but one of the most experienced administrators. We've got a far much more deeper understanding of what is anticipated. And then, of course, we've got mayoral candidates in Greater Giyani, Eric Gezani Nkoban, who is known as Penny Penny, who is going to be the mayor, like, it's guaranteed. And Ozima Donsi in Collins Chabani, and Advocate Mutete in Tulamela, Winnie Ramapokova in Musina, Tilidi Maraga in in Makado, and then it's PWM Kajwa in Commerce Municipality. And those are the areas where we know that we're going to declare outright victory. And of course, we're going to have serious presence here in the city of Johannesburg, which long overdue should review the late 1900s, like the 1999 program, which was adopted called Igoli 2002. Which corporatized Johannesburg, but there's never been anyone who got to review as to whether the unique model of service delivery and governance in Johannesburg is sustainable, because Johannesburg runs through companies. It doesn't fully deal with its own developmental issues directly. So there have to be review as to whether there is no redundancy or repetition. Okay. Of the functions that otherwise were going to be performed by the municipalities.
4: We'll park it there for the time being. We'll come back to specifics in a short while. The problems are many and they are complex. So let's start with water. And yesterday I was listening to a debate in the Northern Cape, in Kimberley, where they were talking about a statistic that at some point in the not too distant past, they were losing more than 60% of water. And that's a common story for many municipalities where
3: local government finance is structured. So there's a national grant called the Water Services Infrastructure Grant, which is responsible for assisting with water infrastructure, water treatment plants, and wastewater treatment plants as well, which are separate things. So you've got a lot of municipalities that have never gained access to that. I was giving an example when we had the community meeting in Wembley. And I think it's put the SABC as well about that, that there were municipalities that have got a deep crisis of water, but they've never got to source any grant from Water Services Infrastructure Grant or even the Municipal Infrastructure Grant, which is relatively easier and widely known. as to how

0: power, it can be utilized. So there is a deep crisis of capacity in majority, if not all, the municipalities in terms of how the financing of basic infrastructure is handled. And I know, as a matter of fact, that is mostly due to irresponsible political formations and parties that throw people into municipality councils but do not capacitate them and give them the necessary tools and information as to how they get to utilize their resources much more meaningfully. And that is what we do and we will do differently as African IBM movement, that even before we constitute a government in areas where we're going to constitute government, and even before we have councillors, we already have assembled a highly skilled technical team that will be able to guide all our councillors to say that if you are a councillor, if you are government in a municipality, there is variety of conditional grants and financing instruments that are available. There's variety of technical support that you can source elsewhere. And these are the mechanisms that you can engage in first to grow the local economy and thereby increase the revenue base upon which you can collect rates and taxes and collect money to sustain the municipality. Because in the current architecture of South Africa's fiscal framework is that municipalities are expected to collect their own revenue from the economic activities that happen underneath their own municipalities. But the majority of municipalities do not have real economic activities. Hence, as part of our manifesto as well, we speak as to how do you expand economic activity at a localized level. South Africa is the tender system. So there has to be a purposeful and clear program to de-tenderize the state, even at the most particularly at the local level, that the municipalities must build internal and own capacity to deliver their own services. The reason why we've got corruption, even political killings, is because people anticipate that they are going to gain access to tenders. And the reason some of us had to disassociate with all the political formations that we were associated with before is mostly because they are obsessed with tenders, which are about self-enrichment of few individuals. It's even worse now because if the tender costs 100 million, you must pay 10% to the municipal manager and the mayors. Now there's even emergence of business forums at the localized
1: level. I'm going to come back to you on that. The municipalities.
0: So primarily you need to focus on three pillars to create jobs at a municipal level. First is what I mentioned earlier, that you must detenderize the state and capacitate the people to deliver services. Like, so in a rural context, that instead of hiring one company to be responsible for road construction and maintenance, which is needed perpetually and continuously, you train the people and give them sustainable, proper paying jobs, not these CWP and EPWP jobs that pay people 1,100 every month and are not sustainable.
1: Okay.
0: That's what's tenderized. This will employ a project manager, employ internally to oversee the road construction process, the water provision process in a much more clear way. Employ engineers to then deal with those directly instead of issuing out a request for.
1: So more people being employed directly by the municipality.
0: And then of course there's another aspect which is about local industrialization, but also utilizing land for productive agriculture. There's huge demand for cash crops in South Africa, like domestically, even globally, in terms of the market that is available.
2: Mengameli weqembu mayibuye uFloyd Shibambu njengoba ke besilandisa nje kabanzi ngalo ke iqembu nangizindinamba ke sibhekene nazo njengezwe laseNingizimu Afrika nanokuthi ke bona njengeqembu ke imayibuye bakholwa ukuthi bangasixazulula kanjani ke izinkinga ezibhekene ke nezwe lakithi laseNingizimu Afrika. 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
3: Sixoxana ke la uLulu Ndlovu oyi counseling psychologist, imago therapist, futhi ke ubhalisiwe ke ne health professions of Council of South Africa.
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4: Izidakamizwa zishintsha indlela yokucabanga, indlela yemizwa yakho, your emotions, bese zibe nomthelela kwizenzo zakho.
0: Injobi chungelwe bahandla with Wonder Boy Gina. 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

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Sit on a mattress and to see a fish.

Carnival shall control the night position of 17. Fish running on summer. 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Sitting at the hands.

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